From the TriArc Weather Center, here's a look at your forecast. Partly cloudy skies overnight tonight, down to 71 for an overnight low. A bit breezy out of the northwest on occasion, those gusts at about 20 miles an hour. Mostly sunny into our Sunday with a high reaching 90 degrees. Breezy out of the north, clear into the afternoon and staying mostly clear then Sunday night, down to 69. Back to work Monday, sunny and up to 93. I'm staff meteorologist Jay.

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1: The North Little Rock Police Department has released information about two suspects wanted in connection with the Thursday homicide at the Circle K convenience store at 8108 Mount Massey Road. 20-year-old Clinton Withers and 21-year-old Kendrick Norris Jr. both have active warrants for their arrest, and the department's attempting to locate the suspects. Both Withers and Norris Jr. are facing one count each of capital murder. You can see pictures of both Withers and Norris up at triarcradio.com. The Hendrix Murphy Foundation, Hendrix College's specialty program for literature and language since 1978, is mourning the loss of former program manager Henrietta Hank Vanneman, who passed away on Wednesday. Vanneman started her career for the Murphy Foundation programs in literature and language in 2002, retired in 2021. The Hendrix Murphy Foundation also said the organization was thinking of Vanneman's family as they navigate the loss. City of Greenbrier sent out a reminder on Thursday that GFL Environmental, who handles the trash needs in Greenbrier, is now switching out trash carts. New trash carts being delivered this week. Carts will be delivered on your regular collection day. 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I'm Rick Walker in the First Community Bank Tri-Arc 24-Hour News Center, where community comes first. 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
2: From the Tri-Arc Weather Center, here's a look at your forecast. Partly cloudy skies overnight tonight, down to 71 for an overnight low. A bit breezy out of the northwest on occasion, those gusts at about 20 miles an hour. Mostly sunny indoors Sunday with a high reaching 90 degrees. Breezy out of the north, clear into the afternoon and staying mostly clear then Sunday night, down to 69. Back to work Monday, sunny and up to 93. I'm staff meteorologist Jason.

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0: 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Beginner line dancing with Rowdy Roundabout Dancing in Conway. It's happening Friday, 7 p.m. at the Faulkner County Library. 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Whether you're a complete newbie or a seasoned dancer, you're invited to join in for a free line dance lesson at the library. That's Friday, 7 p.m. Conway Art Walk, proud to bring back the crowd favorite theme, Life in 3D. Explore the possibilities beyond the page and immerse yourself in worlds of sculpture, carving, architecture, origami, or anything else you can think of that takes up physical space. Conway Art Walk, that is Friday in downtown Conway, free to the public. And Saturday, August 8th from 9 a.m. to 1 p.m. at Heber Springs Community Center, you can pick up school supplies, resources, get free haircuts for kids, and take advantage of several activities to help get ready for the new school year. 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
2: From the TriArc Weather Center, here's a look at your forecast. Partly cloudy skies overnight tonight, down to 71 for an overnight low. A bit breezy out of the northwest on occasion, those gusts at about 20 miles an hour. Mostly sunny indoors Sunday with a high reaching 90 degrees. Breezy out of the north, clear into the afternoon and staying mostly clear then Sunday night, down to 69. Back to work Monday, sunny and up to 93. I'm staff meteorologist

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2: From the TriArc Weather Center, here's a look at your forecast. Partly cloudy skies overnight tonight, down to 71 for an overnight low. A bit breezy out of the northwest on occasion, those gusts at about 20 miles an hour. Mostly sunny indoors Sunday with a high reaching 90 degrees. Breezy out of the north, clear into the afternoon and staying mostly clear then Sunday night, down to 69. Back to work Monday, sunny and up to 93. I'm staff meteorologist Jason.

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6: News. I'm Carmen Roberts. Iran strikes first. It fired a drone attack at Kuwait today, hitting the U.S. ally after President Trump warned yesterday that he planned to intensify U.S. military strikes.
7: President Trump warned that a large wave of U.S. attacks could be ahead in the very near future against Iran. That wave could take several days and target electrical infrastructure inside Iran. It could begin as early as this weekend.
6: Fox's Steve Harrigan in Tel Aviv. Police in Twin Falls, Idaho, say there are multiple fatalities from a shooting this afternoon at an in-and-out restaurant and that the shooter is also dead. County commissioner has said that the sheriff told him five people were shot. Media reports say three of them died. 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

the Triarch Weather Center. Here's a look at your forecast. Partly cloudy skies overnight tonight, down to 71 for an overnight low. A bit breezy out of the northwest on occasion. Those gusts at about 20 miles an hour. Mostly sunny into our Sunday with a high reaching 90 degrees. Breezy out of the north, clear into the afternoon and staying mostly clear then Sunday night, down to 69. Back to work Monday, sunny and up to 93. I'm staff meteorologist

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0: 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This is 24/7 news coverage with Rick Walker.
1: Well, even though this is tax-free weekend, school shopping is going to be more expensive this year. According to a new economic analysis by Groundwork Collaborative and the Century Foundation, getting a child through this school year could cost families up to $4,000. That's a nearly 11% increase from last year. Both the prices of classroom supplies and everyday school necessities are climbing, with higher grocery, gas, and everyday living expenses. This adds more strain to already tight family budget. Studies show that the typical set of school supplies will cost a family almost 8% more, and lunch items are up almost 11%. Arkansas Attorney General Tim Griffin joining 49 other attorneys general to call on federal officials to crack down on robocalls and strengthen enforcement rules. Griffin is asking the FCC to strengthen its Know Your Customer rules. Under KYC, phone companies are required to verify the identities of callers using their networks and understand the nature of the businesses those customers operate. He pointed to the nearly 29.6 billion scam robocalls and text messages that Americans received last year. I'm Rick Walker in the First Community Bank Tri-Arc 24-Hour News Center, where community comes first. 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
2: From the Tri-Arc Weather Center, here's a look at your forecast. Partly cloudy skies overnight tonight, down to 71 for an overnight low. A bit breezy out of the northwest on occasion, those gusts at about 20 miles an hour. Mostly sunny into our Sunday with a high reaching 90 degrees. Breezy out of the north, clear into the afternoon and staying mostly clear then Sunday night, down to 69. Back to work Monday, sunny and up to 93. I'm staff meteorologist

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0: 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Monday at the Faulkner County Library, if you're looking for a meaningful way to impact the school districts in your community, look no further. 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The event is free. It's open to the public. No registration is required. Dog Days of Summer Blood Drive is on. There has been a critical blood shortage, and you can help out. The Conway Community Center will host a blood drive on Monday from 10 a.m. to 2 p.m. It's a great chance to help out others. And Painting with a Librarian in Cabot opens up. The registration opens up on Monday. You can join in for the monthly virtual painting tutorial and sign up for the tutorial as well as a kit. That's while supplies last, but it does open up on Monday. 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
2: From the Triarc Weather Center, here's a look at your forecast. Partly cloudy skies overnight tonight, down to 71 for an overnight low. A bit breezy out of the northwest on occasion, those gusts at about 20 miles an hour. Mostly sunny into our Sunday with a high reaching 90 degrees. Breezy out of the north, clear into the afternoon and staying mostly clear then Sunday night, down to 69. Back to work Monday, sunny and up to 93. I'm staff meteorologist Jason.

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1: TriArc Weather. From the TriArc Weather Center, here's a look at your forecast. Partly cloudy skies overnight tonight, down to 71 for an overnight low. A bit breezy out of the northwest on occasion, those gusts at about 20 miles an hour. Mostly sunny into our Sunday with a high reaching 90 degrees. Breezy out of the north, clear into the afternoon and staying mostly clear then Sunday night, down to 69. Back to work Monday, sunny and up to 93. I'm staff meteorologist Jay.

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6: News, I'm Daria Albinger. A deadly shooting at a fast food restaurant in Twin Falls, Idaho. Chief Matthew Hicks.
7: We've had a shooting at the In-N-Out location that has resulted in fatalities. I don't have the exact number confirmed.
6: Hicks does say the shooter is among the dead. A shelter in place for the area has been recently lifted. A South Carolina Republican primary for Senator Lindsey Graham's seat will be held on August 11th. Businessman Mark Lynch is among the candidates.
8: Our polling showed a year ago that they prefer a successful businessman like myself instead of another career politician or an attorney.
6: Lynch speaking to Fox News, he's going to face a number of candidates, including Darlene Graham. That's the late senator's sister, who was recently appointed by the state's governor, Henry McMaster, to serve out his term. America's listening to Fox News.

the Triarc Weather Center. Here's a look at your forecast. Partly cloudy skies overnight tonight, down to 71 for an overnight low. A bit breezy out of the northwest on occasion. Those gusts at about 20 miles an hour. Mostly sunny into our Sunday with a high reaching 90 degrees. Breezy out of the north, clear into the afternoon and staying mostly clear then Sunday night, down to 69. Back to work Monday, sunny and up to 93. I'm staff meteorologist

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1: 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That's a 3-on-3 basketball tournament coming up next Saturday, August 8th, to raise money for the much-anticipated Veterans Memorial to be built in the city. Games will begin that day at 8 a.m. You want to find out more information, you can register at secure.rec1.com. 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On Friday morning, 8 of the newest members of the Cabot Police Department were tested for their physical limits during what could be for some a final team training session. According to social media from the department, the officers were required to run 1 mile carrying a 150-pound rescue dummy from the Cabot Justice Center to the Cabot Fire Department's training tower. After reaching the tower, the new officers working as a team carried the dummy up 4 flights of stairs to the tower's top before turning around and running the entire mile back to the Justice Center. Cabot Police Department said, "We wish them success at the academy and in field training. Look forward to watching them grow into outstanding police officers." I'm Rick Walker in the First Community Bank Triarch 24-Hour News Center, where community comes first. 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
2: From the Triarch Weather Center, here's a look at your forecast. Partly cloudy skies overnight tonight, down to 71 for an overnight low. A bit breezy out of the northwest on occasion, those gusts at about 20 miles an hour. Mostly sunny into our Sunday with a high reaching 90 degrees. Breezy out of the north, clear into the afternoon and staying mostly clear then Sunday night, down to 69. Back to work Monday, sunny and up to 93. I'm staff meteorologist Jason.

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0: 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That's happening Wednesday, 9 a.m. to 2:30 p.m. No walk-ins accepted after 2:30 p.m. at J. Miles Barbershop and Salon at 3005 Hawkins Drive, Suite 1 in Searcy. 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
2: From the TriArc Weather Center, here's a look at your forecast. Partly cloudy skies overnight tonight, down to 71 for an overnight low. A bit breezy out of the northwest on occasion, those gusts at about 20 miles an hour. Mostly sunny indoors Sunday with a high reaching 90 degrees. Breezy out of the north, clear into the afternoon and staying mostly clear then Sunday night, down to 69. Back to work Monday, sunny and up to 93. I'm staff meteorologist

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2: From the Tri-Arc Weather Center, here's a look at your forecast. Partly cloudy skies overnight tonight, down to 71 for an overnight low. A bit breezy out of the northwest on occasion, those gusts at about 20 miles an hour. Mostly sunny indoors Sunday with a high reaching 90 degrees. Breezy out of the north, clear into the afternoon and staying mostly clear then Sunday night, down to 69. Back to work Monday, sunny and up to 93. I'm staff meteorologist Jason.

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5: News. I'm Chris DeMeo. Multiple people are dead in a shooting at an In-N-Out restaurant in Twin Falls, Idaho.
6: The suspected shooter in this incident is deceased.
5: Twin Falls Police Chief Michael Hicks. There are others injured. President Trump spending the weekend in Bedminster, New Jersey.
7: President Trump is here at his golf club in New Jersey this weekend, although we do not expect to see him at least for the rest of the day. But President Trump yesterday held a cabinet meeting at Camp David where he addressed Iran and put new pressure on the regime. White House Press Secretary Karoline Leavitt tells Fox in part Iran will continue to pay until they have come to the table in what President Trump deems a meaningful way. New effort also underway to end the conflict between Israel and Hamas. President Trump says the U.S. and Israel are aligned on plans. Under this agreement, Hamas would turn over weapons and Israel would withdraw from Gaza.
5: Fox's Alex Hogan. 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
8: From the Triarc Weather Center, here's a look at your forecast. Partly cloudy skies overnight tonight, down to 71 for an overnight low. A bit breezy out of the northwest on occasion, those gusts at about 20 miles an hour. Mostly sunny into our Sunday with a high reaching 90 degrees. Breezy out of the north, clear into the afternoon and staying mostly clear then Sunday night, down to 69. Back to work Monday, sunny and up to 93. I'm staff meteorologist.

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1: University of Central Arkansas has opened the application process for 2027. UCA admits students on a rolling basis throughout the year after the launch of the new applications, always held in August. Applications are available at admissions.uca.edu/apply. 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

0: Admission is encouraged so students may proceed with housing, financial aid, and scholarship processes. State officials have confirmed that the federal government has denied a waiver to extend Our Home, putting access to health insurance for hundreds of thousands of Arkansans at risk. According to the governor's office spokesperson, the Centers for Medicare and Medicaid Services confirmed that the waiver for Our Home has been denied. They went on to say the administration is in discussion with CMS about a temporary extension to Our Home to ensure impacted Arkansans maintain access to quality, affordable health care during this transition period. Now, the rejection of the waiver puts access to health insurance for at least 200,000 low-income Arkansans in jeopardy. And a group of seniors who were forced out of a Maumelle assisted living facility have all found new homes. The group had to leave Chapters Assisted Living in Maumelle after the facility voluntarily closed 2 weeks ago. I'm Rick Walker in the First Community Bank Triarch 24-Hour News Center, where community comes first. 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
2: From the Triarch Weather Center, here's a look at your forecast. Partly cloudy skies overnight tonight, down to 71 for an overnight low. A bit breezy out of the northwest on occasion, those gusts at about 20 miles an hour. Mostly sunny indoors Sunday with a high reaching 90 degrees. Breezy out of the north, clear into the afternoon and staying mostly clear then Sunday night, down to 69. Back to work Monday, sunny and up to 93. I'm staff meteorologist Jason.

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0: 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It's happening at the First United Methodist Church in the Great Hall. Also Thursday, 3 p.m. at Galloway Park in Jacksonville, Popsicles in the Park is back. You can beat the heat and join in at the park for a cool treat. It's a perfect way to cool down and enjoy everything the parks have to offer. And back to school party at Sylvan Hills UMC. That's in Sherwood, and that's happening Thursday. You can help your kids get ready for the new school year with fun, food, and free health services. Thursday, 4 to 7 p.m., they'll have free immunizations and physicals, snacks, bounce house with water slide as well. 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
2: From the Triarc Weather Center, here's a look at your forecast. Partly cloudy skies overnight tonight, down to 71 for an overnight low. A bit breezy out of the northwest on occasion, those gusts at about 20 miles an hour. Mostly sunny into our Sunday with a high reaching 90 degrees. Breezy out of the north, clear into the afternoon and staying mostly clear then Sunday night, down to 69. Back to work Monday, sunny and up to 93. I'm staff meteorologist Jason

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1: From the Triarc Weather Center, here's a look at your forecast. Partly cloudy skies overnight tonight, down to 71 for an overnight low. A bit breezy out of the northwest on occasion. Those gusts at about 20 miles an hour. Mostly sunny into our Sunday with a high reaching 90 degrees. Breezy out of the north, clear into the afternoon and staying mostly clear then Sunday night, down to 69. Back to work Monday, sunny and up to 93. I'm staff meteorologist Jason.

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6: Fox News. I'm Deborah Valentine. Police say multiple people have been killed at an In-N-Out Burger restaurant in Twin Falls, Idaho. The suspected gunman is among the dead, according to Police Chief Matthew Hicks.
7: The suspected shooter in this incident is deceased.
6: He says the FBI and ATF are joining the investigation. A motive is unknown at this time. Washington Governor Bob Ferguson is issuing a statewide emergency declaration in response to wildfires raging around the Spokane area.
8: We appreciate that this is an extremely difficult situation for many Washingtonians. I want them to know we're doing everything we can to get resources out as quickly as possible.
6: Officials have issued a statewide burn ban in an effort to reduce the risk of additional fires. Wildfires have destroyed more than 1 million acres in Washington and Oregon. 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
10: From the TriArch Weather Center, here's a look at your forecast. Partly cloudy skies overnight tonight, down to 71 for an overnight low. A bit breezy out of the northwest on occasion, those gusts at about 20 miles an hour. Mostly sunny into our Sunday with a high reaching 90 degrees. Breezy out of the north, clear into the afternoon and staying mostly clear then Sunday night, down to 69. Back to work Monday, sunny and up to 93. I'm staff meteorologist

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2: University of Central Arkansas accepting nominations for the 2027 Distinguished Alumni Award. 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That's the university's annual scholarship fundraising gala coming up March 6th of 2027. 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A Conway resident whose home was badly damaged in a fire Thursday was thinking of those who helped extinguish the blaze rather than his own loss. Conway Fire Department's A shift, which lost firefighter engineer Derek Johnson on Tuesday, was still working its two-day shift Thursday when the team responded to a residential house fire call. Firefighters were eventually able to put out the fire, but the department reported that the heavy smoke and fire from the blaze caused extensive damage to the home. Once the fire was eliminated, homeowner assembled all the firefighters at his residence and prayed for their healing and sacrifices in light of the A shift's recent loss. You can read all about that at triarchradio.com. I'm Rick Walker in the First Community Bank, Triarch 24-Hour News Center, where community comes first. 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
3: From the Triarch Weather Center, here's a look at your forecast. Partly cloudy skies overnight tonight, down to 71 for an overnight low. A bit breezy out of the northwest on occasion, those gusts at about 20 miles an hour. Mostly sunny into our Sunday with a high reaching 90 degrees. Breezy out of the north, clear into the afternoon and staying mostly clear then Sunday night, down to 69. Back to work Monday, sunny and up to 93. I'm staff meteorologist Jay

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0: Just look at your TriArc Radio community calendar. 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And Saturday, August 8th, from 9 a.m. to 1 p.m. at Heber Springs Community Center, you can pick up school supplies, resources, get free haircuts for kids, and take advantage of several activities to help get ready for the new school year. 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
2: TriArc Weather. From the TriArc Weather Center, here's a look at your forecast. Partly cloudy skies overnight tonight, down to 71 for an overnight low. A bit breezy out of the northwest on occasion, those gusts at about 20 miles an hour. Mostly sunny indoors Sunday with a high reaching 90 degrees. Breezy out of the north, clear into the afternoon and staying mostly clear then Sunday night, down to 69. Back to work Monday, sunny and up to 93. I'm staff meteorologist Jason.

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1: From the TriArc Weather Center, here's a look at your forecast. Partly cloudy skies overnight tonight, down to 71 for an overnight low. A bit breezy out of the northwest on occasion, those gusts at about 20 miles an hour. Mostly sunny into our Sunday with a high reaching 90 degrees. Breezy out of the north, clear into the afternoon and staying mostly clear then Sunday night, down to 69. Back to work Monday, sunny and up to 93. I'm staff meteorologist Jason Lair.
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1: News. I'm Chris DeMeo. President Trump posting on Truth Social Saturday night that he's canceling the attack on Iran for now, as a deal must be made quickly, and that he made the decision after Mideast allies had reached out to him about ending the war. The president added that any new deal must include the immediate and total opening of the Strait of Hormuz and the termination of Iran's nuclear threat. The president also saying, "I have agreed for the future benefit of the world and likewise the survival of a successful and prosperous Iran to cancel the attack." The president had threatened more strikes on Friday as the U.S. pressed for the reopening of the strait. Multiple people are dead in a shooting at an In-N-Out restaurant in Twin Falls, Idaho.
4: The suspected shooter in this incident is deceased.
1: Twin Falls Police Chief Michael Hicks. There are others injured. An investigation continues. 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
5: Triarc Weather Center. Here's a look at your forecast. Partly cloudy skies overnight tonight, down to 71 for an overnight low. A bit breezy out of the northwest on occasion. Those gusts at about 20 miles an hour. Mostly sunny into our Sunday with a high reaching 90 degrees. Breezy out of the north, clear into the afternoon and staying mostly clear then Sunday night, down to 69. Back to work Monday, sunny and up to 93. I'm staff meteorologist Jay

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0: From Uganda, that's right, we're adopting. And she is the cutest little girl that you ever seen. While I was wrapping my head around being a dad, a bigger wrench got thrown in the plans we thought we had. Now there's Willow and sweet Ada James. That's two under two. 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
1: The North Little Rock Police Department has released information about two suspects wanted in connection with the Thursday homicide at the Circle K convenience store at 8108 Mount Massey Road. 20-year-old Clinton Withers and 21-year-old Kendrick Norris Jr. both have active warrants for their arrest, and the department's attempting to locate the suspects. Both Withers and Norris Jr. are facing one count each of capital murder. You can see pictures of both Withers and Norris up at triarchradio.com. The Hendrix Murphy Foundation, Hendrix College's specialty program for literature and language since 1978, is mourning the loss of former program manager Henrietta Hank Vanneman, who passed away on Wednesday. Vanneman started her career for the Murphy Foundation programs in literature and language in 2002, retired in 2021. The Hendrix Murphy Foundation also said the organization was thinking of Vanneman's family as they navigate the loss. City of Greenbrier sent out a reminder on Thursday that GFL Environmental, who handles the trash needs in Greenbrier, is now switching out trash carts. New trash carts being delivered this week. 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
2: From the Triarch Weather Center, here's a look at your forecast. Partly cloudy skies overnight tonight, down to 71 for an overnight low. A bit breezy out of the northwest on occasion, those gusts at about 20 miles an hour. Mostly sunny into our Sunday with a high reaching 90 degrees. Breezy out of the north, clear into the afternoon and staying mostly clear then Sunday night, down to 69. Back to work Monday, sunny and up to 93. I'm staff meteorologist

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0: 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Monday at the Faulkner County Library, if you're looking for a meaningful way to impact the school districts in your community, look no further. 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The event is free. It's open to the public. No registration is required. Dog Days of Summer Blood Drive is on. There has been a critical blood shortage, and you can help out. The Conway Community Center will host a blood drive on Monday from 10 a.m. to 2 p.m. It's a great chance to help out others. And Painting with a Librarian in Cabot opens up. The registration opens up on Monday. You can join in for the monthly virtual painting tutorial and sign up for the tutorial as well as a kit. That's while supplies last, but it does open up on Monday. 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
1: From the TriArc Weather Center, here's a look at your forecast. Partly cloudy skies overnight tonight, down to 71 for an overnight low. A bit breezy out of the northwest on occasion, those gusts at about 20 miles an hour. Mostly sunny indoors Sunday with a high reaching 90 degrees. Breezy out of the north, clear into the afternoon and staying mostly clear then Sunday night, down to 69. Back to work Monday, sunny and up to 93. I'm staff meteorologist Jason.

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1: From the Triarc Weather Center, here's a look at your forecast. Partly cloudy skies overnight tonight, down to 71 for an overnight low. A bit breezy out of the northwest on occasion, those gusts at about 20 miles an hour. Mostly sunny indoors Sunday with a high reaching 90 degrees. Breezy out of the north, clear into the afternoon and staying mostly clear then Sunday night, down to 69. Back to work Monday, sunny and up to 93. I'm staff meteorologist Jay.

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5: News. I'm Deborah Valentine. In a post on Truth Social Saturday evening, President Trump says he will hold off on ordering new strikes on Iran. The post claimed Mideast allies have reached the parameters of a deal to end the Iran conflict.
6: Trump added the emerging deal would include the immediate, complete, and total opening of the Strait of Hormuz and an end to Iran's nuclear threat.
5: Fox's Chandler Painter reporting. A shootout at an In-N-Out Burger restaurant in Twin Falls, Idaho. Police Chief Matt Hicks says several people are dead, including the shooter. Others were hurt.
7: We've had a shooting at the In-N-Out location that has resulted in fatalities. I don't have the exact number confirmed.
5: The chief says the FBI and the ATF are joining in the investigation. A motive at this time is unknown. Authorities in Peru say a tourist plane has crashed, leaving all 13 on board dead. 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
8: Triarc Weather Center. Here's a look at your forecast. Partly cloudy skies overnight tonight, down to 71 for an overnight low. A bit breezy out of the northwest on occasion. Those gusts at about 20 miles an hour. Mostly sunny into our Sunday with a high reaching 90 degrees. Breezy out of the north, clear into the afternoon and staying mostly clear then Sunday night, down to 69. Back to work Monday, sunny and up to 93. I'm staff meteorologist Jason.

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1: Well, even though this is tax-free weekend, school shopping is going to be more expensive this year. According to a new economic analysis by Groundwork Collaborative and the Century Foundation, getting a child through this school year could cost families up to $4,000. 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This adds more strain to already tight family budget. Studies show that the typical set of school supplies will cost a family almost 8% more, and lunch items are up almost 11%. Arkansas Attorney General Tim Griffin joining 49 other attorneys general to call on federal officials to crack down on robocalls and strengthen enforcement rules. Griffin is asking the FCC to strengthen its Know Your Customer rules. Under KYC, phone companies are required to verify the identities of callers using their networks and understand the nature of the businesses those customers operate. He pointed to the nearly 29.6 billion scam robocalls and text messages that Americans received last year. I'm Rick Walker in the First Community Bank Triarch 24-Hour News Center, where community comes first. 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
2: From the Triarch Weather Center, here's a look at your forecast. Partly cloudy skies overnight tonight, down to 71 for an overnight low. A bit breezy out of the northwest on occasion, those gusts at about 20 miles an hour. Mostly sunny into our Sunday with a high reaching 90 degrees. Breezy out of the north, clear into the afternoon and staying mostly clear then Sunday night, down to 69. Back to work Monday, sunny and up to 93. I'm staff meteorologist Jim.

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1: From the TriArc Weather Center, here's a look at your forecast. Partly cloudy skies overnight tonight, down to 71 for an overnight low. A bit breezy out of the northwest on occasion, those gusts at about 20 miles an hour. Mostly sunny indoors Sunday with a high reaching 90 degrees. Breezy out of the north, clear into the afternoon and staying mostly clear then Sunday night, down to 69. Back to work Monday, sunny and up to 93. I'm staff meteorologist Jay.

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3: From the TriArch Weather Center, here's a look at your forecast. Partly cloudy skies overnight tonight, down to 71 for an overnight low. A bit breezy out of the northwest on occasion, those gusts at about 20 miles an hour. Mostly sunny into our Sunday with a high reaching 90 degrees. Breezy out of the north, clear into the afternoon and staying mostly clear then Sunday night, down to 69. Back to work Monday, sunny and up to 93. I'm staff meteorologist

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5: News. I'm Chris DeMeo. President Trump canceling additional strikes on Iran.
1: He posted on social media claiming Mideast allies reached a rough framework for a peace deal, and because of that, the U.S. will hold off on ordering new strikes. Trump added the emerging deal would include the immediate, complete, and total opening of the Strait of Hormuz and an end to Iran's nuclear threat.
5: It's Fox's Chandley Painter reporting in New York. The president had threatened more strikes on Friday and as the U.S. pressed for the reopening of the strait. Multiple people are dead in a shooting at an In-N-Out restaurant in Twin Falls, Idaho.
6: The suspected shooter in this incident is deceased.
5: Twin Falls Police Chief Michael Hicks. Police say there are others injured. An investigation continues. A plane carrying tourists crashes into a field in Peru. 13 are dead. 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
8: From the Tri-Arc Weather Center, here's a look at your forecast. Partly cloudy skies overnight tonight, down to 71 for an overnight low. A bit breezy out of the northwest on occasion, those gusts at about 20 miles an hour. Mostly sunny indoors Sunday with a high reaching 90 degrees. Breezy out of the north, clear into the afternoon and staying mostly clear then Sunday night, down to 69. Back to work Monday, sunny and up to 93. I'm staff meteorologist Jim.

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1: 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They're hosting Nets for Vets. That's a 3-on-3 basketball tournament coming up next Saturday, August 8th, to raise money for the much-anticipated Veterans Memorial to be built in the city. Games will begin that day at 8 a.m. You want to find out more information, you can register at secure.rec1.com. Again, secure.rec1.com. On Friday morning, 8 of the newest members of the Cabot Police Department were tested for their physical limits during what could be for some a final team training session. According to social media from the department, the officers were required to run 1 mile carrying a 150-pound rescue dummy from the Cabot Justice Center to the Cabot Fire Department's training tower. After reaching the tower, the new officers working as a team carried the dummy up 4 flights of stairs to the tower's top before turning around and running the entire mile back to the Justice Center. Cabot Police Department said, "We wish them success at the academy and in field training. Look forward to watching them grow into outstanding police officers." I'm Rick Walker in the First Community Bank Triarc 24-Hour News Center, where community comes first. 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
2: From the Triarc Weather Center, here's a look at your forecast. Partly cloudy skies overnight tonight, down to 71 for an overnight low. A bit breezy out of the northwest on occasion, those gusts at about 20 miles an hour. Mostly sunny into our Sunday with a high reaching 90 degrees. Breezy out of the north, clear into the afternoon and staying mostly clear then Sunday night, down to 69. Back to work Monday, sunny and up to 93. I'm staff meteorologist Jason.

0: 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It's happening at the First United Methodist Church in the Great Hall. Also Thursday, 3 p.m. at Galloway Park in Jacksonville, Popsicles in the Park is back. You can beat the heat and join in the park for a cool treat. It's a perfect way to cool down and enjoy everything the parks have to offer. And back to school party at Sylvan Hills UMC. That's in Sherwood, and that's happening Thursday. You can help your kids get ready for the new school year with fun, food, and free health services. 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
1: From the Triarc Weather Center, here's a look at your forecast. Partly cloudy skies overnight tonight, down to 71 for an overnight low. A bit breezy out of the northwest on occasion, those gusts at about 20 miles an hour. Mostly sunny into our Sunday with a high reaching 90 degrees. Breezy out of the north, clear into the afternoon and staying mostly clear then Sunday night, down to 69. Back to work Monday, sunny and up to 93. I'm staff meteorologist

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1: From the Triarc Weather Center, here's a look at your forecast. Partly cloudy skies overnight tonight, down to 71 for an overnight low. A bit breezy out of the northwest on occasion, those gusts at about 20 miles an hour. Mostly sunny into our Sunday with a high reaching 90 degrees. Breezy out of the north, clear into the afternoon and staying mostly clear then Sunday night, down to 69. Back to work Monday, sunny and up to 93. I'm staff meteorologist Jason

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4: News. I'm Deborah Valentine. President Trump posting on Truth Social he's canceling new attacks on Iran after Mideast allies reached the perimeters of a deal to end the Iran conflict. A deadly shooting at the In-N-Out Burger in Twin Falls, Idaho. Police Chief Matthew Hicks.
5: We have literally hundreds of people that were in some way, shape, or form in the area of this restaurant at the time that are being interviewed right now. The resources for all of our agencies are completely on board. We are interviewing as many people as we can.
4: Hicks says the shooter's deceased motives under investigation. Mass evacuation orders for Spokane, Washington due to massive wildfires. Washington Governor Bob Ferguson.
6: I declared a statewide emergency and a statewide burn ban because we've heard how challenging the situation is and how challenging we expect it to be, especially this weekend with extremely high winds.
4: America's listening to Fox News.
7: Triarc Weather Center. Here's a look at your forecast. Partly cloudy skies overnight tonight, down to 71 for an overnight low. A bit breezy out of the northwest on occasion. Those gusts at about 20 miles an hour. Mostly sunny indoors Sunday with a high reaching 90 degrees. Breezy out of the north, clear into the afternoon and staying mostly clear then Sunday night, down to 69. Back to work Monday, sunny and up to 93. I'm staff meteorologist

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And you could leave town a rich man. And he said, boys, whatever you're offering, it won't be enough.

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I still see her pink bow and her brown hair. She's in the big city now, but she still calls

0: 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This is 24/7 news coverage with Rick Walker.
1: The University of Central Arkansas has opened the application process for 2027. UCA admits students on a rolling basis throughout the year after the launch of the new applications, always held in August. Applications are available at admissions.uca.edu/apply. Early admission is encouraged so students may proceed with housing, financial aid, and scholarship processes. State officials have confirmed that the federal government has denied a waiver to extend Our Home, putting access to health insurance for hundreds of thousands of Arkansans at risk. According to the governor's office spokesperson, the Centers for Medicare and Medicaid Services confirmed that the waiver for Our Home has been denied. They went on to say the administration is in discussion with CMS about a temporary extension to Our Home to ensure impacted Arkansans maintain access to quality, affordable health care during this transition period. Now, the rejection of the waiver puts access to health insurance for at least 200,000 low-income Arkansans in jeopardy. And a group of seniors who were forced out of a Maumel assisted living facility have all found new homes. The group had to leave Chapters Assisted Living in Maumel after the facility voluntarily closed 2 weeks ago. I'm Rick Walker in the First Community Bank Triarch 24-Hour News Center, where community comes first. 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
2: From the Triarch Weather Center, here's a look at your forecast. Partly cloudy skies overnight tonight, down to 71 for an overnight low. A bit breezy out of the northwest on occasion, those gusts at about 20 miles an hour. Mostly sunny into our Sunday with a high reaching 90 degrees. Breezy out of the north, clear into the afternoon and staying mostly clear then Sunday night, down to 69. Back to work Monday, sunny and up to 93. I'm staff meteorologist

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0: 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Beginner line dancing with Rowdy Roundabout Dancing in Conway. It's happening Friday, 7 p.m. at the Faulkner County Library. 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And Saturday, August 8th, from 9 a.m. to 1 p.m. at Heber Springs Community Center, you can pick up school supplies, resources, get free haircuts for kids, and take advantage of several activities to help get ready for the new school year. 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
1: From the TriArch Weather Center, here's a look at your forecast. Partly cloudy skies overnight tonight, down to 71 for an overnight low. A bit breezy out of the northwest on occasion, those gusts at about 20 miles an hour. Mostly sunny into our Sunday with a high reaching 90 degrees. Breezy out of the north, clear into the afternoon and staying mostly clear then Sunday night, down to 69. Back to work Monday, sunny and up to 93. I'm staff meteorologist

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1: From the Triarc Weather Center, here's a look at your forecast. Partly cloudy skies overnight tonight, down to 71 for an overnight low. A bit breezy out of the northwest on occasion, those gusts at about 20 miles an hour. Mostly sunny indoors Sunday with a high reaching 90 degrees. Breezy out of the north, clear into the afternoon and staying mostly clear then Sunday night, down to 69. Back to work Monday, sunny and up to 93. I'm staff meteorologist Jim.

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4: News. I'm Chris DeMeo. President Trump is canceling additional strikes on Iran.
5: He posted on social media claiming Mideast allies reached a rough framework for a peace deal, and because of that, the U.S. will hold off on ordering new strikes. Trump added the emerging deal would include the immediate, complete, and total opening of the Strait of Hormuz and an end to Iran's nuclear threat.
4: Fox's Chandley Painter in New York. The president had threatened more strikes on Friday as the U.S. pressed for the reopening of the strait. At least three people are dead in a shooting at an In-N-Out restaurant in Twin Falls, Idaho.
6: The suspected shooter in this incident is deceased.
4: Now, Twin Falls Police Chief Michael Hicks says that there are others injured and investigation continues. A plane carrying tourists crashes into a field in Peru. At least 13 people are dead. 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
7: From the Triarc Weather Center, here's a look at your forecast. Partly cloudy skies overnight tonight, down to 71 for an overnight low. A bit breezy out of the northwest on occasion, those gusts at about 20 miles an hour. Mostly sunny into our Sunday with a high reaching 90 degrees. Breezy out of the north, clear into the afternoon and staying mostly clear then Sunday night, down to 69. Back to work Monday, sunny and up to 93. I'm staff meteorologist Jason.

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1: University of Central Arkansas accepting nominations for the 2027 Distinguished Alumni Award. Those nominations accepted through September 4th. That award is the most prestigious award presented to an alumnus or alumna of the university. Recipients will be presented at Laurels and Stripes. That's the university's annual scholarship fundraising gala coming up March 6th of 2027. 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A Conway resident whose home was badly damaged in a fire Thursday was thinking of those who helped extinguish the blaze rather than his own loss. Conway Fire Department's A shift, which lost firefighter engineer Derek Johnson on Tuesday, was still working its two-day shift Thursday when the team responded to a residential house fire call. Firefighters were eventually able to put out the fire, but the department reported that the heavy smoke and fire from the blaze caused extensive damage to the home. Once the fire was eliminated, homeowner assembled all the firefighters at his residence and prayed for their healing and sacrifices in light of the A shift's recent loss. You can read all about that at triarchradio.com. 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
3: From the Triarch Weather Center, here's a look at your forecast. Partly cloudy skies overnight tonight, down to 71 for an overnight low. A bit breezy out of the northwest on occasion, those gusts at about 20 miles an hour. Mostly sunny indoors Sunday with a high reaching 90 degrees. Breezy out of the north, clear into the afternoon and staying mostly clear then Sunday night, down to 69. Back to work Monday, sunny and up to 93. I'm staff meteorologist Jason.

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0: school districts in your community? 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Dog Days of Summer Blood Drive is on. 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And Painting with a Librarian in Cabot opens up. The registration opens up on Monday. You can join in for the monthly virtual painting tutorial and sign up for the tutorial as well as a kit. That's while supplies last, but it does open up on Monday. 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
1: From the TriArc Weather Center, here's a look at your forecast. Partly cloudy skies overnight tonight, down to 71 for an overnight low. A bit breezy out of the northwest on occasion, those gusts at about 20 miles an hour. Mostly sunny into our Sunday with a high reaching 90 degrees. Breezy out of the north, clear into the afternoon and staying mostly clear then Sunday night, down to 69. Back to work Monday, sunny and up to 93. I'm staff meteorologist

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1: From the Triarc Weather Center, here's a look at your forecast. Partly cloudy skies overnight tonight, down to 71 for an overnight low. A bit breezy out of the northwest on occasion, those gusts at about 20 miles an hour. Mostly sunny indoors Sunday with a high reaching 90 degrees. Breezy out of the north, clear into the afternoon and staying mostly clear then Sunday night, down to 69. Back to work Monday, sunny and up to 93. I'm staff meteorologist Jason.

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5: News. I'm Deborah Valentine. In a post on Truth Social Saturday evening, President Trump says he will hold off on ordering new strikes on Iran. The post claimed Mideast allies have reached the parameters of a deal to end the Iran conflict. Here's Fox's Chanley Painter.
6: He goes on to say Israel joins him in the pause in strikes, which remains contingent on being able to rapidly make a deal.
5: President Trump says the deal must include the immediate and total reopening of the Strait of Hormuz and an end to Tehran's nuclear threat. A shooting at an In-N-Out Burger restaurant in Twin Falls, Idaho, Saturday. Twin Falls Police Chief Matt Hicks says several people are dead, including the shooter.
7: The suspected shooter in this incident is deceased.
5: The chief says the FBI and ATF are joining in the investigation. A motive is unknown at this time. 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
8: The Tri-Arc Weather Center. Here's a look at your forecast. Partly cloudy skies overnight tonight, down to 71 for an overnight low. A bit breezy out of the northwest on occasion. Those gusts at about 20 miles an hour. Mostly sunny indoors Sunday with a high reaching 90 degrees. Breezy out of the north, clear into the afternoon and staying mostly clear then Sunday night, down to 69. Back to work Monday, sunny and up to 93. I'm staff meteorologist Jay.

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1: The North Little Rock Police Department has released information about two suspects wanted in connection with the Thursday homicide at the Circle K convenience store at 8108 Mount Massey Road. 20-year-old Clinton Withers and 21-year-old Kendrick Norris Jr. both have active warrants for their arrest, and the department's attempting to locate the suspects. Both Withers and Norris Jr. are facing one count each of capital murder. You can see pictures of both Withers and Norris up at triarchradio.com. The Hendrix Murphy Foundation, Hendrix College's specialty program for literature and language since 1978, is mourning the loss of former program manager Henrietta Hank Vanneman, who passed away on Wednesday. Vanneman started her career for the Murphy Foundation programs in literature and language in 2002, retired in 2021. The Hendrix Murphy Foundation also said the organization was thinking of Vanneman's family as they navigate the loss. City of Greenbrier sent out a reminder on Thursday that GFL Environmental, who handles the trash needs in Greenbrier, is now switching out trash carts. New trash carts being delivered this week. 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I'm Rick Walker in the First Community Bank Triarch 24-Hour News Center, where community comes first. 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
2: From the Triarch Weather Center, here's a look at your forecast. Partly cloudy skies overnight tonight, down to 71 for an overnight low. A bit breezy out of the northwest on occasion, those gusts at about 20 miles an hour. Mostly sunny into our Sunday with a high reaching 90 degrees. Breezy out of the north, clear into the afternoon and staying mostly clear then Sunday night, down to 69. Back to work Monday, sunny and up to 93. I'm staff meteorologist Jason.

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2: From the Tri-Arc Weather Center, here's a look at your forecast. Partly cloudy skies overnight tonight, down to 71 for an overnight low. A bit breezy out of the northwest on occasion, those gusts at about 20 miles an hour. Mostly sunny indoors Sunday with a high reaching 90 degrees. Breezy out of the north, clear into the afternoon and staying mostly clear then Sunday night, down to 69. Back to work Monday, sunny and up to 93. I'm staff meteorologist Jason Lee.

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1: From the Triarc Weather Center, here's a look at your forecast. Mostly sunny skies for our Sunday as we cruise right on through the later half of our weekend, still reaching 90 for a daytime high. Winds light and variable, occasional gusts out of the north at about 15 miles an hour. Clear skies late into the day and staying mostly clear overnight tonight down to 69. Back to work on our Monday, plenty of sunshine taking our high to 93. I'm staff meteorologist Jay.

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4: News. I'm Paul Stevens. President Trump posting on Truth Social he is canceling any new attacks on Iran. This after Mideast allies reached the parameters of a deal they say to end the conflict. Deadly shooting at an In-N-Out Burger in Twin Falls, Idaho. Police Chief Matthew Hicks.
5: We have literally hundreds of people that were in some way, shape, or form in the area of this restaurant at the time that are being interviewed right now. The resources for all our agencies are completely on board. We are interviewing as many people as we can.
4: The shooter deceased, a motive under investigation. Mass evacuation orders for Spokane, Washington due to massive wildfires.
6: I declared a statewide emergency and a statewide burn ban because we've heard how challenging the situation is and how challenging we expect it to be, especially this weekend with extremely high winds.
4: That's Washington Governor Bob Ferguson. 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
11: Good morning. Hi, this is John, and you're waking up with Rise Up Country. It's where we meet every Sunday morning to get our weekly dose of inspiration and a message of hope. Today, I'm going to be sharing some of the stories that you shared with us about some words someone said to you that lifted your spirits. You know, you have to be very careful the way you talk to yourself. And my guest, Lauren Elena, learned that from her mom.
12: My mom said to me, don't ever say something to yourself that you wouldn't say to someone else. So that really resonated with me. I was probably 18 or 19 when my mom said that.
11: You know, it's easy to talk about, but it's hard to learn to love yourself, isn't it? And realize that you are one of a kind. You're part of God's creation. What are some of the words that someone said to you that gave you encouragement? I'm standing by the phones at 844-717-7774. Share your story so you can lift others. 844-717-7774.

0: Good morning. Thanks for calling Rise Up Country. Today, we're not focusing on the negative comments. We're focusing on the positive comments someone may have said to you.
1: Hi, good morning. So it all started when I was 9 years old. I had a teacher. She was so sweet. She helped me out when my house burned down. And I was only in elementary. She visited my family. She took us a bunch of blankets, food, and everything. And later, when I was in high school, I saw her again, and she was so excited to see me. She made sure that I was okay. She asked about my family, and ever since, I've always checked up on people. She just passed on that love for people, and she just helped me out a lot.
0: So who would think a teacher would step up and make sure you were okay?
1: Exactly. And I mean, their only job is just to make sure that we get our education, and she went far beyond that. And now I'm in college, and I'm studying to be a special education teacher. So that just tops it all off.
0: Maybe somebody made a positive impact on your life. I'd love to hear about them. Give me a call at 844-717-7774. Here's Justin Moore, Time's Ticking.

0: talking with Lauren Elena here in Nashville on Rise Up Country. I know it's been a while since we talked, but go back. What was it like when all of a sudden they put that little baby, Benny doll, in your arms?
1: When they handed her to me is the most unbelievable feeling you will ever feel in your life. Like, when they handed her to me, I have never felt such an overwhelming emotion in my life. Like, pure bliss, pure joy. I was like, I can't believe this is my baby. Like, and she is the best baby. But yes, you get a sense of responsibility you've never felt before. Where you're like, I gotta, you know, get it together. I got this baby to take care of.
2: I know, and then you say, I get to keep this?
1: No,
2: this is so cool.
1: Well, but you know what the craziest part is? You have that baby, you have no idea what you're doing, and then they put it in the car seat, and they're like, good luck. Go take her home.
0: How nervous were you?
1: I was like, I didn't want to get in the car.
0: I didn't want to drive. I'm like, oh gosh.
1: I was
0: come
1: scared.
0: On.
1: We were driving down the road. Cameron obviously was in the front seat driving, and I was in the back seat with her. And I had my arms over the car seat. Like, I was going to do something in case there was an emergency. She's strapped in, and I was, like, holding my body over top of her. I was, like, so scared to drive down the road.
0: Yeah. Yeah. That's great, though.
1: I still am kind of scared to drive down the road when she's in the car. I mean, it gets better. You get more used to them being in the vehicle, but you always have an extra sense of, like, awareness.

0: That's Lauren Elena, The Road Less Traveled. Good morning, Joe. Thanks for calling Rise Up Country. It says that you and Jelly Roll have a very similar past.
1: I spent 15 years, man, of my life in prison, man. I went to prison. While I was in there, man, I became a leader of an organization that was full of nothing but hate. I found Jesus July 23rd, 2012, and the person that I found him by was a black individual, and he kept saying, "Hey, Joe, let's go to church. Hey, Joe, let's go to church." And here I am. I'm the leader of this organization, but I've got this brother that Christ just put right there in my life, and he just kept bringing me to church, man. I got out, man, and God blessed me with a wife, two beautiful children. I'm out here doing the right thing, man. I'm running trucks across the country, and I own my own rig. I own my own business. Jesus was loving me, man, when I wasn't loving myself, and he was protecting me when I wasn't even trying to protect myself, Mr. John.
0: You know, they say the ultimate sign of surrender is to put your hands up. Here's Jelly Roll.
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3: From the Triarc Weather Center, here is a look at your forecast. Mostly sunny skies for our Sunday as we cruise right on through the later half of our weekend, still reaching 90 for a daytime high. Winds light and variable, occasional gust out of the north at about 15 miles an hour. Clear skies late into the day and staying mostly clear overnight tonight down to 69. Back to work on our Monday, plenty of sunshine taking our high to 93. I'm staff meteorologist Jason Laird.
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14: When I was growing up in Alabama, we didn't have cowboys. Just small tracts of land, no big open fields. And to me, a cowboy was somebody that was tough, that wasn't scared to work. My dad was kind of a cowboy in my eyes. You know, he built houses his whole life. You have to have a pretty good work ethic to get up every morning and go do construction work in a hot sun in Alabama. And that was our version of a cowboy where I grew up.
15: Riley Green and Boot Barn, sharing a deep respect for the cowboy way.

0: sitting here with Lauren Elena on Rise Up Country. So sorry for the loss of your papa. I heard your song, Heaven Sent, and it's amazing because when your dad passed, all of a sudden then you became pregnant and had Benny. But one thing for sure, you realize what's important and what isn't at that moment in your life, don't you?
1: I wrote Heaven Sent about my dad passing. It was very unexpected. And then we got pregnant with her and she was a big surprise right after
0: wow.
1: he passed.
0: Wow.
1: And so the whole reason I wrote that song was like, I think she was heaven sent by my dad. And, but I also have a song, if you haven't heard it, kind of reiterating what you just said. It's called Little Things. And it's about the loss of my dad. And basically the song says, you know, now that you're gone, I try to not let the little things upset me so much. And I talk about things, you know, when I wrote the song, it was the first song I wrote after Dad died. And so I called my brother on the way to the session and he had just gone back to work. We both took some time off of work after that happened. And I asked him how it was going. I'll never forget his response. He said, you know, it's fine. It's, you know, people are coming up to me and they're so angry and they're so mad and they're complaining about how much the eggs cost. And I remember specifically he said the eggs, you know, I remember him saying that. And he said, I'm just looking at him and thinking, my dad just died. I don't really care about the eggs anymore.
0: Oh,
1: and it stuck out to me so much because it's true. Like you said, when really big, important things happen in your life, you start to see and notice things that normally would have upset you, not upset you as much because you're dealing with something far bigger than that.
0: Here's one by Lauren Elena that she released as a single. It's so true. Little Things.

0: Good morning. Thanks for calling Rise Up Country. It says here that you have quite the story of hope and inspiration. What happened?
1: Well, it started on the 22nd of February with some extreme abdominal pain. So I went to the ER in my hometown, Minnesota, and they seen I was bleeding in my abdomen. But they didn't know where it was coming from. They didn't do it with contrast. So they found a hospital to send me to, and they did a CT scan there with contrast, and they didn't read it right away. So they moved me from one floor to the other, to a lower floor. And when they moved me down there, it was about 10 minutes into that room, and my heart rate went up to 160-some beats a minute.
0: Wow.
1: Felt like I was going to pass out. The next thing I know, there's like 20-some people in my room. I went cold blue. I had a ruptured aneurysm in my splenic artery that feeds my spleen. So why it didn't rupture between my hometown and getting up to Minneapolis, I don't know.
0: Wow.
1: My mom passed away in June of 25. And when I went cold blue in Minneapolis, I swear I saw my mom.
0: You definitely had a guardian angel watching over you. I tell you what, you don't take anything for granted anymore, do you?
1: No, sure puts life in a totally different perspective.

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1: Hey, John, I came across your radio station by accident. 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And I love how you're so into God and country music and everything. It's just something I want to listen to all the time. Thank you. Bye.
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6: Well, even though this is tax-free weekend, school shopping is going to be more expensive this year. According to a new economic analysis by Groundwork Collaborative and the Century Foundation, getting a child through this school year could cost families up to $4,000. That's a nearly 11% increase from last year. Both the prices of classroom supplies and everyday school necessities are climbing, with higher grocery, gas, and everyday living expenses. This adds more strain to already tight family budget. Studies show that the typical set of school supplies will cost a family almost 8% more, and lunch items are up almost 11%. Arkansas Attorney General Tim Griffin joining 49 other attorneys general to call on federal officials to crack down on robocalls and strengthen enforcement rules. Griffin is asking the FCC to strengthen its Know Your Customer rules. Under KYC, phone companies are required to verify the identities of callers using their networks and understand the nature of the businesses those customers operate. He pointed to the nearly 29.6 billion scam robocalls and text messages that Americans received last year. I'm Rick Walker in the First Community Bank TriArch 24-Hour News Center, where community comes first. 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
7: From the TriArch Weather Center, here is a look at your forecast. Mostly sunny skies for our Sunday as we cruise right on through the later half of our weekend, still reaching 90 for a daytime high. Winds light and variable, occasional gust out of the north at about 15 miles an hour. Clear skies late into the day and staying mostly clear Overnight tonight down to 69. Back to work on our Monday, plenty of sunshine taking our high to 93. I'm staff meteorologist Jason Laird.
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0: Good morning. Thanks for calling Rise Up Country. Finding someone that gives you some positive words to change your life. I want to hear about it.
1: Yeah, basically, I grew up in a home where, you know, my parents split up at 1 year old. I've never really seen my mom and dad in the same room other than a courtroom. So I got a lot of pent-up aggression, you know, towards bouncing back and forth and everything. And all I can really say is, you know, whenever you get angry, you know, you just got to slow down and look at it because, you know, I've lost my temper many a times and it's gotten me into a bunch of trouble that just really isn't worth it for a young kid like myself. I'm only 24 years old and I got a lot of life ahead of me. And, you know, my main inspiration had to have been my father due to the fact that he grew up, you know, back in the 70s and whatnot. And he's been through a hard life, but today he is now, you know, living a nice life. And the main words he always told me is just keep pushing forward and look to what you want to have instead of what you're going to lose if you lose that temper.
0: You know, a phrase I love, it says that the tongue is one of the smallest organs in the human body, but it's also the hardest one to hold. Here's Ella Langley with Morgan Wallen. I can't love you anymore.

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I'll give you all the details. Here's Alan Jackson. It's got to be love.

Coming up next on Rise Up Country, I have a story that really is hard for me to believe, and probably you'll feel the same way, all about what someone used for bus fare. Stay with me. If

0: 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It's happening at the First United Methodist Church in the Great Hall. Also Thursday, 3 p.m. at Galloway Park in Jacksonville, Popsicles in the Park is back. 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And back to school party at Sylvan Hills UMC. 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
3: From the TriArc Weather Center, here is a look at your forecast. Mostly sunny skies for our Sunday as we cruise right on through the later half of our weekend, still reaching 90 for a daytime high. Winds light and variable, occasional gusts out of the north at about 15 miles an hour. Clear skies late into the day and staying mostly clear overnight tonight, down to 69. Back to work on our Monday, plenty of sunshine, taking our high to 93. I'm staff meteorologist Jason Laird.
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15: This week's story is all about Grandpa and the job that he had. James Edwards was a former chief cashier with Lead City Transport who gathered fares from buses and tram drivers and counted them at the end of the day, and all of the ones that were fake or foreign coins he set to the side. Well, when his grandson would come over, he'd go ahead and show it to Peter and say, "Hey, what do you think of these?" And he'd give a few of them to him to go ahead and look at and play with. Well, one day Peter noticed one and was fascinated by it. He started digging into it, and he found out that it was actually a coin that was 2,100 years old. What are the chances? It said Grandpa's gift to him was once part of a Carthaginian settlement on the Spanish coast called Gadir. So when he found out the value of that coin, do you know what he did? He did the right thing. He gave it to the museum so all of us can enjoy that coin. You can see it at the Leeds Museum and Galleries in England, or just go to our Facebook page at Rise Up Country.

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4: Fox News, I am Kara. Exciting a potential agreement with the Iranian regime. President Trump again has called off a planned large-scale strike against Iran. Fox's Rebecca Castor in Washington.
5: He wrote on Truth Social, the USA is locked and loaded and ready to go against Iran. Despite this, we have just been asked by Iran and other Middle Eastern countries to hold off any attack and that the perimeters of a deal has been agreed to.
4: The White House confirms the president spoke by phone with the Saudi crown prince. In response to wildfires raging in Spokane, Washington area, Governor Bob Ferguson issued a statewide emergency declaration Saturday.
6: We appreciate that this is an extremely difficult situation for many Washingtonians. I want them to know we're doing everything we can to get resources out as quickly as possible.
4: A statewide burn ban also is in effect to prevent new fires. 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
7: Coming up this hour, Lauren Elaine is going to tell us how sometimes we just don't cut ourselves enough slack and we have to give ourselves a little grace. And Kane Brown's going to tell us why he doesn't mind sharing his faith in his music.

0: out with Lauren Elena on Rise Up Country. And you know, you and I have spoken before about your past and your eating disorder that you had to deal with, and all the nasty comments people can make, in fact, just recently made about you and your pregnancy. But let's forget about those nasty kind of people, and let's focus on the words that you heard from someone that lifted you up and didn't pull you down.
1: My mom said to me, don't ever say something to yourself that you wouldn't say to someone else. For the most part, I think most of us are really good people that try not to hurt others, and we don't extend that amount of love and grace to ourselves as easily for some reason. So that really resonated with me. I was probably 18 or 19 when my mom said that to me. And it's so true. If I had met me on the street walking by, I wouldn't have looked at that person and commented and thought that they were ugly or fat or put that person down, you know, like. And it's also easier said than done, because I just had a baby and, you know, my body has changed, which has done the most impressive thing I've ever done. So I'm very proud of my body. But also, you know, like, I'm still trying to gain 100% of my confidence back and feel really comfortable in my skin. And it's good for me to think about that again, especially with a daughter. If she ever felt that way about herself, it would break my heart. So I do try to remember that.
0: Here's Lauren Elena and Chase Matthew, All My Exes.

0: Good morning. Thanks for calling Rise Up Country. I want to hear your story.
1: Well, about 17 years ago, I was really heavy, and the doctors told me that if I didn't do surgery, I was not going to make it to Christmas. My mom made me sit down with my children, who were little at the time, and we talked about it as a family, and the risks were a little bit risky, that I could have died on the table doing it. I did a gastric bypass almost 18 years ago and lost 390 pounds in a year and 8 months, and now I have 3 grown kids with 8 grandkids, and I thank God every day that he made me see that there was something better than letting myself die.
0: Did you say you lost 390 pounds?
1: Yes, sir.
0: How are you doing today with all of that?
1: I haven't gained any weight in 17 years, and I'm healthy, and I can enjoy my grandkids, and my kids have all got grown and are married, and it's just the most awesome thing in the world.
0: Man, we love our grandbabies too, I gotta tell you, my wife Bobby and I. You know, this guy here got 3 standing ovations when he played this song at the Opry. Here's Josh Turner, Me and God. There

0: Rise Up Country. It just makes you feel good.
1: Thinking about being positive and keeping positive in law enforcement. Been in law enforcement most of my life.
2: So how did you do it?
1: Well, you got to look for the good in people. You can't always go out there and say, okay, I'm after the bad guy. You can't do that. You got to look for good. And most everybody's got some good in them if you just take the time to look for it. There's some you can't find it in, but you got to keep digging and you got to find the good in yourself first.
2: Well, you know, Zig Ziglar has a phrase. He said, when you go to find gold, you got to go through a lot of mud to get to it.
1: Absolutely. So you just got to kind of keep on trucking and keep the good part of your heart out there, and maybe you can bring out something good in somebody else.

0: of Country. That was Luke Bryan. Most people are good. Coming up in just a minute, Kane Brown has a great story about why he is not afraid to mention God in his songs.
1: If you've got a message of hope, dial 844-717-7774.
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4: From the Tri-Arc Weather Center, here is a look at your forecast. Mostly sunny skies for our Sunday as we cruise right on through the later half of our weekend, still reaching 90 for a daytime high. Winds light and variable, occasional gusts out of the north at about 15 miles an hour. Clear skies late into the day and staying mostly clear overnight tonight down to 69. Back to work on our Monday, plenty of sunshine taking our high to 93. I'm staff meteorologist Jason Laird.
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0: I'll be back in 2 minutes with more of your calls.
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0: Hanging out with Kane Brown on Rise Up Country, a guy that's not afraid to share his faith in his music.
1: You know, coming up as a kid, I was in church every Sunday and Wednesday. You know, I was also in youth groups. I went to Young Life in high school, which was probably the best time of my life. Yeah, I just grew up always around church. When I first got to Nashville, you know, I came to this church up here. What's the church in Nashville? It's huge and they sing and everything.
0: Cross Point.
1: Yeah, I went to Cross Point and it was awesome. So I've always, you know, been around the church.
0: Here's Kane Brown with his latest, Woman.

0: Today on Rise Up Country, we're talking about those positive words someone may have said to you that changed your life.
1: I'm 38 years old. My real father passed away when I was 6. He was also a truck driver. My mom remarried a year later, which my stepfather's been, well, I call him my father, for 32 years. My whole life I've been in trouble, and I was dumb. I made some stupid decisions. My dad always told me, if you hold a job a year, you'll always get a better one. I held the job for a year and a half hauling livestock, and just recently I had a company offer me a really good job I couldn't refuse. My dad really inspired me in my life because he was always really positive. He always looked ahead, and since he passed away, it's been really hard for me.
0: I've been through the same thing, but it forced you to grow up and step up, didn't it?
1: Yeah, I quit drinking 2 years ago, right around the time he got really sick.
0: Thank God there's men like that out there that will step up and take over. Here's Brad Paisley with He Didn't Have to Be. When a

0: Outside of yourself and helping someone else, lifting them up. That's what we're talking about on today's Rise Up Country.
1: The person I want to talk to you about this morning is a man I met many years ago when I was only 15 years old. His name was Jerry Scott. He was at a church that I had just started attending. Well, Jerry kind of took me under his wing because in the regular high school classes, I was a little bit ahead of some of the other kids and just my way of thinking, so he put me in one of the adult programs, which was in his class. Well, at age 15, you know, you're at an impressionable state in life, and when you're kind of lost and looking around and somebody says, hey, come here, in a gentle way, and just kind of kept me steering straight, even around some of the people I was with at that time, you know, and he saw some of my friends. I know some of my friends weren't exactly the best, but I'm just really thankful that God put him in my life. So I don't know what I would have done without him. I really don't.
0: And that's how God sees us. He knows exactly who we are as children. Hey, coming up next, I've got a pretty funny story about a guy that decided to ask God for $1 million.
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8: 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That's a 3-on-3 basketball tournament coming up next Saturday, August 8th, to raise money for the much-anticipated Veterans Memorial to be built in the city. Games will begin that day at 8 a.m. You want to find out more information, you can register at secure.rec1.com. 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On Friday morning, 8 of the newest members of the Cabot Police Department were tested for their physical limits during what could be for some a final team training session. According to social media from the department, the officers were required to run 1 mile carrying a 150-pound rescue dummy from the Cabot Justice Center to the Cabot Fire Department's training tower. After reaching the tower, the new officers working as a team carried the dummy up 4 flights of stairs to the tower's top before turning around and running the entire mile back to the Justice Center. Cabot Police Department said, we wish them success at the academy and in field training. Look forward to watching them grow into outstanding police officers. I'm Rick Walker in the First Community Bank Triarch 24-Hour News Center, where community comes first. 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
9: Triarch Weather. From the Triarc Weather Center, here's a look at your forecast. Mostly sunny skies for our Sunday as we cruise right on through the later half of our weekend, still reaching 90 for a daytime high. Winds light and variable, occasional gust out of the north at about 15 miles an hour. Clear skies late into the day and staying mostly clear overnight tonight down to 69. Back to work on our Monday, plenty of sunshine taking our high to 93. I'm staff meteorologist Jason Laird.
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21: When I was growing up in Alabama, we didn't have cowboys. Just small tracts of land, no big open fields. And to me, a cowboy was somebody that was tough, that wasn't scared to work. My dad was kind of a cowboy in my eyes. You know, he built houses his whole life. You have to have a pretty good work ethic to get up every morning and go do construction work in a hot sun in Alabama. And that was our version of a cowboy where I grew up.
22: Riley Green and Boot Barn, sharing a deep respect for the cowboy way.

This week's Jumpstart comes out of a book written by Larry King. It's called Powerful Prayers. This is one of my favorites. It said a man was praying to God, and he says, God? God says, yes. The man says, can I ask you a question? And God says, you go right ahead. The man asked, what is a million years to you? God said, a million years is like a second. The man thinks it over and says, well, what's $1 million to you? God says, $1 million to me is like a penny. And the man says, then can I have a penny? And God says, sure, just give me a second.

0: Voices of Country, talking about people who inspire you. Do you have someone like that in your life?
1: I sure do. 8 years ago, me and my husband married. My in-laws are a very unique case. My mother-in-law fell out of an attic when she was 20 years old and broke her neck and had both of her children after her neck was broke. About 5 years after that, my father-in-law was diagnosed with multiple sclerosis. They're both in their 50s, and me and my husband bought the house next door, and we helped take care of them. But each day, they are an inspiration to me. They're both in wheelchairs, and they live in a two-story house that has a chairlift. And each day, I go over there, and it's just a struggle for them to tie their shoes or to get the smallest thing that we take for granted. And I just think they're complete inspiration to me. They make me want to get up and be a better person. They never give up. They are always trying to do better, and they're always ready to go and give each day one more shot.
0: That's an inspiration, isn't it? And to think I complain once in a while if I don't feel well, don't want to get out of bed. Here's Blake Shelton. Let him in anyway.
2: Ain't it?

0: is Blake Shelton.
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0: Next up, I've got some encouraging words that a sergeant gave someone in the Army. You don't want to miss it. That's coming up next on the Rise Up Stars and Stripes Salute.
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4: From the TriArc Weather Center, here is a look at your forecast. Mostly sunny skies for our Sunday as we cruise right on through the later half of our weekend, still reaching 90 for a daytime high. Winds light and variable, occasional gusts out of the north at about 15 miles an hour. Clear skies late into the day and staying mostly clear overnight tonight down to 69. Back to work on our Monday, plenty of sunshine taking our high to 93. I'm staff meteorologist Jason Laird.
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8: 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John will be right back with more of your calls.
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0: Hi, this is John back with the Rise Up Stars and Stripes Salute. Well, this gentleman here got some words of wisdom from his sergeant.
15: When I got out, I got hurt, and all the other sergeants that were around me said I wasn't going to do anything when I got out. except for one of them. He believed in me, and here I am, 8 months out from graduating college, from a 20-month course, working in the field that I'm going with, so never stop believing in yourself.
0: Here's a guy that kept right on going after being in the 82nd Airborne, Craig Morgan, God, Family, and Country.
6: He grew up in a time when a third-grade education was all the school you needed.

John Ritter. Special thanks to Lauren Elena and Kane Brown for being our guests today on the show and reminding us we have to be careful the way we talk to ourselves. Lift ourselves up. Love ourselves. Easy to say, hard to do. Every morning when you wake up, look in that mirror and say some positive things about you. And remember, the only self-confidence you need is to know that God loves you. Well, you know what time it is? It's time to load the kids in the car. Make sure you're all wearing your seat belts, and I'll see you in church.

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6: News. I'm Paul Stevens. At least three people killed, seven others hurt. This in a shooting Saturday at an In-N-Out Burger restaurant in Twin Falls, Idaho. The shooter is dead, according to police. President Trump posting on Truth Social last night. He's holding off on ordering any new strikes on Iran, saying the Middle East allies reached out and reached the parameters of a deal to end the conflict.
7: Trump added the emerging deal would include the immediate, complete, and total opening of the Strait of Hormuz and an end to Iran's nuclear threat.
6: And that's Fox's Chandley Painter. Wildfires still burning in the state of Washington.
8: I declared a statewide emergency and a statewide burn ban because we've heard how challenging the situation is and how challenging we expect it to be, especially this weekend with extremely high winds.
6: Washington Governor Bob Ferguson. 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

SMG Studios, located in Grand Bay, Alabama, it is Sunday Morning Gospel. My name's Cliff Bogus, and I'm your host. It is your weekly source for country and southern gospel music, old and new. Coming up this hour, great tune from the Browders. Plus, we'll talk with Karen Peck, Gary Casto of the Tribute Quartet, and from the SMG Archives, Jason Clark of the Neelands. Getting us our started with a classic from the Cathedral.

0: greatest project is your story. That is greater vision. And if these walls could talk. Hey, I've got a classic from the Browders, Listening for the Shout. It's one song away, and it happens to be the very latest from Karen Peck and New River. And God gives good answers.
1: We are extremely thankful and grateful that the song God Gives Good Answers is connecting with the audience, and we're so thankful to all of the DJs for playing this song. It was actually inspired, the writing was inspired by my mom. Mama passed away 2 years ago, but 2 weeks before she passed, she said, "I've prayed to God and God gives good answers." And we love that phrase so much that we put that in her obituary as some of the last words that our mom said while she was on this earth, "God gives good answers." Then I couldn't get away from the phrase, and so I got with the great songwriters Kenna Turner West and Jimmy Geary, and we wrote the song God Gives Good Answers. I pray this song will be an encouragement to all of you who hear

0: that is off a great album they had in 2013 called Time Machine. That is the Browders and Listening for the Shout. Sunday Morning Gospel. Now, we've been on the air for many years now, and we would love to hear from you. 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
4: From the Triarc Weather Center, here's a look at your forecast. Mostly sunny skies for our Sunday as we cruise right on through the later half of our weekend, still reaching 90 for a daytime high. Winds light and variable, occasional gusts out of the north at about 15 miles an hour. Clear skies late into the day and staying mostly clear overnight tonight, down to 69. Back to work on our Monday, plenty of sunshine, taking our high to 93. I'm staff meteorologist Jason.

0: latest from 11th hour. Victoria Bolden on the lead with yes and amen. Now, I want to let you know that there's a special tribute to the Neelands coming up later on this hour. You'll not want to miss it. The latest from the tribute quartet, It Could Have Been a Mountain. Now, we caught up with Gary Casto this past week, and he told us a little bit more about the tune.
1: It Could Have Been a Mountain is an incredible song, and we are honored to be able to sing it night after night. It seems to be touching the heartstrings of folks all across the country, something that they can relate to, I can relate to, because many times I have faced mountains in my own life and wasn't sure that I could face another one, but I look back at all the time.

That is off the Your Story album put out in 2022, Three Bridges, and God Did It. I've got time for one more in this segment. Let's reach out to Minneapolis, Minnesota for Sweetwater Revival and Lead Me to the Rock.

0: is Sweet Water Revival and Lead Me to the Rock. You are listening to Sunday Morning Gospel. My name's Cliff Boggs. Now, coming up in just a few moments, great tune from Ernie Haas and Signature Sound. We'll talk with our friends at Transworld Radio, your request for Adam Crabb and Gene McDonald, and a classic from the Oak Ridge Boys. All that when Sunday Morning Gospel continues.
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11: University of Central Arkansas has opened the application process for 2027. UCA admits students on a rolling basis throughout the year after the launch of the new applications, always held in August. 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Early admission is encouraged so students may proceed with housing, financial aid, and scholarship processes. State officials have confirmed that the federal government has denied a waiver to extend Our Home, putting access to health insurance for hundreds of thousands of Arkansans at risk. According to the governor's office spokesperson, the Centers for Medicare and Medicaid Services confirmed that the waiver for Our Home has been denied. They went on to say the administration is in discussion with CMS about a temporary extension to Our Home to ensure impacted Arkansans maintain access to quality, affordable health care during this transition period. Now, the rejection of the waiver puts access to health insurance for at least 200,000 low-income Arkansans in jeopardy. And a group of seniors who were forced out of a Maumelle assisted living facility have all found new homes. The group had to leave Chapters Assisted Living in Maumelle after the facility voluntarily closed 2 weeks ago. I'm Rick Walker in the First Community Bank Triarch 24-Hour News Center, where community comes first. 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
12: From the Triarch Weather Center, here is a look at your forecast. Mostly sunny skies for Sunday as we cruise right on through the later half of our weekend, still reaching 90 for a daytime high. Winds light and variable, occasional gust out of the north at about 15 miles an hour. Clear skies late into the day and staying mostly clear overnight tonight down to 69. Back to work on our Monday, plenty of sunshine taking our high to 93. I'm staff meteorologist Jason.

0: 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I've got your request for Adam Crabb and Gene McDonald, Higher Ground. 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

That is your request for Adam Crabb, along with Gene McDonald and Higher Ground. 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Here's a classic from the Oak Ridge Boys.

0: from the album From the Heart from 2005. That is the Oak Ridge Boys, and I Know What Lies Ahead. You are listening to Sunday Morning Gospel. Now stay close. A special tribute to the Neelands coming up in just a few moments, including an interview from our archives with Jason Clark when we come back.
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8: 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It's open to the public. 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Dog Days of Summer Blood Drive is on. 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The Conway Community Center will host a blood drive on Monday from 10 a.m. to 2 p.m. It's a great chance to help out others. And Painting with a Librarian in Cabot opens up. The registration opens up on Monday. You can join in for the monthly virtual painting tutorial and sign up for the tutorial as well as a kit. 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I'm Jennifer Lipp with your TriArc Community Calendar on My Country, Y107.
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10: From the TriArc Weather Center, here is a look at your forecast. Mostly sunny skies for our Sunday as we cruise right on through the later half of our weekend, still reaching 90 for a daytime high. Winds light and variable, occasional gusts out of the north at about 15 miles an hour. Clear skies late into the day and staying mostly clear overnight tonight, down to 69. Back to work on our Monday, plenty of sunshine taking our high to 93. I'm staff meteorologist Jason.

0: is a brand new single released to radio this week from Todd and Rhonda Nealon, along with Autumn Clark Streetman, in honor of his sister Kelly Nealon, as well as Jason Clark, Amber Nealon Kessler, and others who perished in a plane crash just 2 years ago this past week. Now, the road has been hard, but Todd and Rhonda, as well as Autumn, continue on. The last album released from the Nealons just a few months before that horrible day was Loving You. Latest release from that project is Three Nails Instead. Now, from our archives, here is Jason Clark to tell you more about that song.
1: I was studying the seven last words of Jesus. It's a study by Leonard Sweet, was one of my favorite speakers. The seven last words of Jesus. It's on YouTube. It's really powerful. In those words, when Jesus was on the cross, he never said, I love you. He obviously displayed love in his actions and his sacrifice, but those words never came out of his mouth. Words come easy, right? Actions are the tough thing. That just blew me away. This is the song that came out of that story.

0: That is off the album Loving You. That is the Neelands and Three Nails Instead. 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
11: Fox News, I'm Ann Carrick. President Trump canceling strikes on Iran pending an alleged rapid deal. Fox's Chanley Painter in New York.
12: President Trump had reportedly been planning new attacks on Iran that could have taken place as soon as this weekend. But again, those plans are now apparently canceled after Middle East allies reached the outlines of a deal to end the war with Iran.
11: U.S. embassies in the Middle East urging Americans in the region to leave, warning the conflict is unpredictable. Twin Falls Police Chief Matthew Hicks speaks to reporters following a shooting at an In-N-Out Saturday night.
13: We have literally hundreds of people that were in some way, shape, or form in the area of this restaurant at the time that are being interviewed right now. The resources for all our agencies are completely on board. We are interviewing as many people as we can.
11: Chief Hicks confirming the suspect is dead. 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

0: From the SMG Studios, located in Grand Bay, Alabama, it is Sunday Morning Gospel. My name's Cliff Bogus, and I'm your host. 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Coming up this hour, great tune from Jimmy Fortune. Plus, we'll talk with Jonathan Wilburn, Sharona Carter of the J Stone Singers, as well as Kim Collingsworth. Getting this hour started with Mark Bishop.
1: I know the angels are rejoicing when they see that old-time preacher walking through the pearly gates for his first time to see the Lord. And when they see the dear old mother who's been praying for her children all her life, she's just been given, now it's time for her reward.

0: that is former Statler brother Jimmy Fortune,
1: reaching back to 2014 to a great album called I Believe. That is Take Me There. The very latest from Jonathan Wilburn is The Right Side of the Dirt. Now, it's getting a lot of airplay all around the country, and I'll let him tell you a little bit more about that tune.
2: The Right Side of the Dirt, written by my friend, the late Diane Wilkinson. I can hear her right now pounding this song out for a demo on the piano and singing to the top of her lungs at the end saying, "Honey, I know this song is just for you." Wow, we miss Diane, but her songs live on.

0: latest from Christy Cox, along with Jerry Sally, and learning to walk with him. 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
6: From the Triarch Weather Center, here is a look at your forecast. Mostly sunny skies for our Sundays. We cruise right on through the later half of our weekend, still reaching 90 for a daytime high. Winds light and variable, occasional gust out of the north at about 15 miles an hour. Clear skies late into the day and staying mostly clear overnight tonight down to 69. Back to work on our Monday, plenty of sunshine taking our high to 93. I'm staff meteorologist Jason Laird.

0: That is the latest single from Scotty Inman and Broken Man Can. I've got a brand new tune from a first-time artist, One Song Away, and that song belongs to the J Stone Singers. It's their latest, Faith Starts Walkin'. Now, we caught up with Sharona Carter of the group this past week, and she told us a little bit more about that song.
1: The chorus starts with, "What a difference a day makes." How many times have we said that? One day may be joy and laughter, the next pain and sorrow. John 1:1 tells us, "In the beginning was the Word, and the Word was with God, and the Word was God." When God speaks, things change for the better. So why do we hesitate when we are struggling? The next time you're feeling sad, discouraged, overwhelmed, or need some encouragement for a friend or loved one, pick up your Bible. Let God's words give legs to your faith with His truth, promises, and love.

Faith Starts Walking. That is the very latest from the J. Stone Singers. This next artist makes her home out of Sharp's Chapel, Tennessee. That's a brand new album out called Take Me Back to Genesis, and the title cut is a brand new debut for us this morning. Here is Kristen Nicole, Take Me Back to Genesis.

that is the title cut from her brand new album, Take Me Back to Genesis. That is Kristen Nicole. You are listening to Sunday Morning Gospel. My name's Cliff Bogus. Now, coming up

0: in just a few moments. Latest from the ladies of High Road. We'll talk with our friends at Trans World Radio. 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
12: University of Central Arkansas accepting nominations for the 2027 Distinguished Alumni Award. Those nominations accepted through September 4th. That award is the most prestigious award presented to an alumnus or alumna of the university. Recipients will be presented at Laurels and Stripes. That's the university's annual scholarship fundraising gala coming up March 6th of 2027. 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A Conway resident whose home was badly damaged in a fire Thursday was thinking of those who helped extinguish the blaze rather than his own loss. Conway Fire Department's A shift, which lost firefighter engineer Derek Johnson on Tuesday, was still working its 2-day shift Thursday when the team responded to a residential house fire call. Firefighters were eventually able to put out the fire, but the department reported that the heavy smoke and fire from the blaze caused extensive damage to the home. Once the fire was eliminated, homeowner assembled all the firefighters at his residence and prayed for their healing and sacrifices in light of the A shift's recent loss. You can read all about that at triarchradio.com. I'm Rick Walker in the First Community Bank, Triarch 24-Hour News Center, where community comes first. 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
14: From
13: From the Triarc Weather Center, here is a look at your forecast. Mostly sunny skies for our Sunday as we cruise right on through the later half of our weekend, still reaching 90 for a daytime high. Winds light and variable, occasional gusts out of the north at about 15 miles an hour. Clear skies late into the day and staying mostly clear overnight tonight, down to 69. Back to work on our Monday, plenty of sunshine, taking our high to 93. I'm staff meteorologist Jason Lane.

0: that song is doing very well all across the country. That's what love is. It's off the album Straight from the Heart. That is The Ladies of High Road. I've got a great tune from Kim Hopper in just a few moments, but as always, we are proud to team up with our friends at Trans World Radio.
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0: cut is off their 2011 album Straight from the Heart that is triumphant and Streets of Gold. You are listening to Sunday Morning Gospel. Now stay close. The spotlights are on the Collingsworth family, and not only will we hear a brand new debut from the group, we'll also talk with Kim Collingsworth about Lucille. More when we come back.
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8: From the TriArc Weather Center, here is a look at your forecast. Mostly sunny skies for our Sunday as we cruise right on through the later half of our weekend, still reaching 90 for a daytime high. Winds light and variable, occasional gust out of the north at about 15 miles an hour. Clear skies late into the day and staying mostly clear overnight tonight down to 69. Back to work on our Monday, plenty of sunshine taking our high to 93. I'm staff meteorologist Jason.

0: reaching back to 2019 with the title cut from the album The Lord Is Good. That is the Collingsworth family. Now, I caught up with Kim Collingsworth not long ago, and we talked about a lot of different subjects, but I just had to ask about Lucille.
1: Well, that is our road piano, 7'6" concert series, Yamaha Grand. Mm. And let's see, about 15 years ago in 2010, my husband said to me, I'm done with going to churches and not knowing what kind of an instrument you're going to be playing on. Because some churches at that time were getting rid of their pianos and getting keyboards and that kind of thing. So he purchased this grand piano and I nearly gasped because I thought, there's no way. We didn't have any tech boys to go with us, guys. And Phil and Philip were the ones that would haul that 7'6" concert grand in every night. And it gets tuned every night. Well, anyway, long story short, one promoter told us the first night we hauled it in, he said, I give you 3 months and you'll stop doing that. Well, it's been 15 years. Ooh. And again, we would get into situations where the instrument's broken strings or it wasn't tuned or just lots of things. And so because of that, people would start calling. And 1 week we got 2 phone calls back to back nearly. And they were from 2 different people. I don't even know that they knew each other. And their question was, we're driving a couple hours to see y'all this week, but we were just curious, what kind of a piano would she be playing on this week? And I said to my husband, these people are smart. They know when I'm struggling with a broken down instrument. And my husband said, you know what? We're done with that. So Lucille is the piano that I travel with.
0: And if you ever get an opportunity to see the Collingsworth family in concert, you be sure to treat yourself. I know you'll enjoy it. Their brand new album is Classic and Hymns. They've got a brand new release to radio this week. Jesus is the Answer. Here is the Collingsworth family.

is a brand new debut from the Collingsworth family, and Jesus is the answer. As we leave this segment, let's hear Lucille in action. 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
9: News. I'm Paul Stevens. A massive wave of strikes on Iran is all for now. President Trump saying the U.S. and Iran are closer to a peace deal.
10: According to Axios, that decision came after the Saudi crown prince spoke with President Trump yesterday and expressed concerns over his plans for massive new strikes against Iran. It was said to be one of the largest bombing campaigns on Iran to date and likely would have targeted energy infrastructure.
9: Fox's Rebecca Castor. Three people dead, at least seven others hurt after a mass shooting Saturday at an In-N-Out fast food restaurant in Twin Falls, Idaho. The gunman's also dead. Severe wildfires ripping through the Pacific Northwest.
11: There could be some more wildfires today as those conditions stay dry across portions of central Montana and then stretching just towards the south, getting into Idaho, but wider across the area.
9: And that's Fox Weather's Adam Klotz. 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

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Plus, we'll talk with Brian Freed, Paul Lancaster of the Guardians, as well as Shane Dunlap of Lee Park Worship. Getting us out.

was a big album for Gordon Mote back in 2016, All Things New. Just one of the many cuts from it, and ain't it just like the Lord. Now, he recently teamed up with Dutch singer Kirsten Alting on a great tune called The Other Side of Not Giving Up.

0: That is Dutch singer Kirsten Alting as she teams up with Gordon Moat and The Other Side of Not Giving Up. The very latest from Brian Free and Assurance is a tune called Cling to It. Now, in a recent conversation with Brian, he discussed the differences between EPs, which are extended play recordings, versus albums.
1: It's been a great fit. I like it as well because, again, we can put out material more often. And even though this one went for a long time from the last one, because timing-wise, we just couldn't get in the studio between the road time and getting the songs together. And I labor over songs trying to find the right ones for each EP. And it's a hard thing to do sometimes. But God sent, really, we had 10 or 12 songs we could have put on a project. But I wanted to take the best five or six on each EP and put them on there. And it gives people the opportunity to hear, again, something a little more often from us. And we can concentrate fully on that many songs and get them right.

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4: From the Triarch Weather Center, here is a look at your forecast. Mostly sunny skies for our Sunday as we cruise right on through the later half of our weekend, still reaching 90 for a daytime high. Winds light and variable, occasional gusts out of the north at about 15 miles an hour. Clear skies late into the day and staying mostly clear overnight tonight down to 69. Back to work on our Monday, plenty of sunshine taking our high to 93. I'm staff meteorologist Jason Lee.

myself, I'm better than the one who bowed their knees then went astray. Well, the fact is I know me.

0: Their latest album's entitled Where Healing Happens. That is The Guardians, and I Know You. Now, we caught up with Paul Lancaster of the group this past week, and he had some great news about an engagement.
1: She came into my life in 21, just a few months after Michelle had passed. I wasn't looking for anybody, and neither was she. God put us together. My mother-in-law had a lot to do with my mother-in-law and God had a lot to do with putting us together. She's been a blessing. My family, my boys love her, which that had to be a deal. You know, I wanted somebody because sometimes that aloneness, you can make the wrong decision. And I did not want to do that. I've seen somebody out of aloneness will make the wrong decision and it can divide the family because it's not good for you. You're the people that love you can see it. Maybe you can't because loneliness won't let you see it. Right. But this was not the case, and I was very guarded about that because my boys were first. They were my responsibility, but God is blessed, and she has brought us even together and closer. The boys love her.
0: Congratulations to Paul and his future bride. Here's a tune that features Paul, put out about 16 months ago from The Guardians, Kick Up My Heels and Sing. Some

are familiar with bluegrass or bluegrass gospel, you are familiar with Caroline Owens. She teams up with the Isaacs for this one. Brand new debut from her called Old Time Church. You are listening to Sunday Morning Gospel. My name's Cliff Boggess. Now, coming up in just a few moments, latest from Southbound. We'll talk with our friends at Trans World Radio. 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
2: The North Little Rock Police Department has released information about two suspects wanted in connection with the Thursday homicide at the Circle K convenience store at 8108 Mount Massey Road. 20-year-old Clinton Withers and 21-year-old Kendrick Norris Jr. both have active warrants for their arrest, and the department's attempting to locate the suspects. Both Withers and Norris Jr. are facing one count each of capital murder. You can see pictures of both Withers and Norris up at triarchradio.com. The Hendricks Murphy Foundation, Hendricks College's specialty program for literature and language since 1978, is mourning the loss of former program manager Henrietta Hank Vanneman, who passed away on Wednesday. Vanneman started her career for the Murphy Foundation programs in literature and language in 2002, retired in 2021. The Hendricks Murphy Foundation also said the organization was thinking of Vanneman's family as they navigate the loss. City of Greenbrier sent out a reminder on Thursday that GFL Environmental, who handles the trash needs in Greenbrier, is now switching out trash carts. New trash carts being delivered this week. 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I'm Rick Walker in the First Community Bank Triarch 24-Hour News Center, where community comes first. 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
3: From the Triarch Weather Center, here is a look at your forecast. Mostly sunny skies for our Sunday as we cruise right on through the later half of our weekend, still reaching 90 for a daytime high. Winds light and variable, occasional gusts out of the north at about 15 miles an hour. Clear skies late into the day and staying mostly clear overnight tonight down to 69. Back to work on our Monday, plenty of sunshine taking our high to 93. I'm staff meteorologist Jason.

0: latest from Southbound, and the battle is not yours. I've got the very latest from Amber Abinette. It's called Bathroom Floor. It's up in just a moment, but as always, we are proud to team up with our friends at Trans World Radio.
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0: That is your request for Gold City. It is off their 2019 album, Hope for the Journey, at Alabama Mind. 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
11: Try our weather. the TriArc Weather Center. Here's a look at your forecast. Relatively clear skies for the rest of our Sunday. Hot, upper 80s, low 90s. And a light breeze out of the north on occasion. Overnight tonight, mostly clear, down to 69 for an overnight low. Winds light and variable out of the north-northeast. Back to work on our Monday. We're going to be looking at sunny skies, pushing our afternoon high to 93, clear and down to 70 then Monday night. I'm staff meteorologist Jason.

0: That is off their album Faithful Still. That is Lee Park Worship, which is part of Lee Park Church in Monroe, North Carolina. And I've Got Joy. Now we caught up with the leader of the group, Shane Dunlap, and he told us more about Lee Park Worship.
1: So I have about 15 voices that I use out of the choir, and a lot of those are the soloists. But it's ever-changing. I mean, you know, depending on who comes and who goes. But we're pretty set on who we have. So the people who are on the album are pretty much the faces of Lee Park as far as the vocals go. Obviously, 85-voice choir, we have a lot of good talent. So there's a lot of really good singers. And that's not to say that somebody else might not step up next time, but for this particular project, I feel like we got the right people on the right songs.
0: Now they have a brand new album coming out very soon, and this is the first release from that project, A God Like That. Here is Lee Park Worship.

the SMG Studios, located in Grand Bay, Alabama, it is Sunday Morning Gospel. My name's Cliff Bogus, and I'm your host. It is your weekly source for country and Southern gospel music, old and new. Coming up this hour, great tune from Zane and Donna King. Plus, we'll talk with Marty Rabin, Daniel Wheeler, as well as Aaron Swain of the Justified Quartet. Getting this hour kicked off with the latest from Adam Kraft.

0: Texas home in southeast Arkansas in a town of McGehee. That is Marty Ditton, and a tune that I debuted in last week's show for such a time as this. Jerry Sally put out a great album in 2023 called Blue Collar Gospel. Now, Marty Raven was part of that project with the tune Future Ain't What It Used to Be.
1: I'm such a big Jimmy Martin fan, and the drive of the five-string banjo on this, and well, the dobro and everything, you know, but that five, you know, comes in with that rhythm guitar and that bass. And man, I love that. That to me is a depiction of hard driving bluegrass music, and man, I was really proud that Jerry allowed me to be a part of it, and I was

0: Reaching back a few years with Zane and Donna King and Front Porch Sittin'. Hey, making a request or comment on the show? 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
3: The Triarc Weather Center. Here's a look at your forecast. Relatively clear skies for the rest of our Sunday. Hot, upper 80s, low 90s, and a light breeze out of the north on occasion. Overnight tonight, mostly clear, down to 69 for an overnight low. Winds light and variable out of the north-northeast. Back to work on our Monday. We're going to be looking at sunny skies, pushing our afternoon high to 93, clear and down to 70 then Monday night. I'm staff meteorologist Jason Lair.

0: final cut from his latest project, and is Jason Crabb, along with his daughter Ashley Crabb Brown, and Through the Fire. A tune I debuted just a few weeks ago on the show from Daniel Wheeler, who makes his home out of Loosedale, Mississippi, was Hold My Hand. Now, I caught up with him this past week, and he told me a little bit more about the tune.
1: This song came to me at a time in life when I knew I needed someone to reach down and hold my hand to lead me and guide me. When I realized that I was just common flesh and bone and that I needed a savior, and this song was inspired by that. And I hope you enjoy listening to Hold My Hand.

0: is from Lauren Talley and a tune called Walls. You are listening to Sunday Morning Gospel. My name's Cliff Boggs. Now, coming up in just a few moments, latest from the Cragans. We'll talk with our friends at Trans World Radio. Great tune from Jeff and Sherry Easter and one from Karen Peck and New River. When Sunday Morning Gospel continues.
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10: Well, even though this is tax-free weekend, school shopping is going to be more expensive this year. According to a new economic analysis by Groundwork Collaborative and the Century Foundation, getting a child through this school year could cost families up to $4,000. That's a nearly 11% increase from last year. Both the prices of classroom supplies and everyday school necessities are climbing, with higher grocery, gas, and everyday living expenses.

0: This adds more strain to an already tight family budget. Studies show that the typical set of school supplies will cost a family almost 8% more, and lunch items are up almost 11%. Arkansas Attorney General Tim Griffin joining 49 other attorneys general to call on federal officials to crack down on robocalls and strengthen enforcement rules. Griffin is asking the FCC to strengthen its Know Your Customer rules. Under KYC, phone companies are required to verify the identities of callers using their networks and understand the nature of the businesses those customers operate. He pointed to the nearly 29.6 billion scam robocalls and text messages that Americans received last year. I'm Rick Walker in the First Community Bank Triarch 24-Hour News Center, where community comes first. 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
1: From the Triarch Weather Center, here's a look at your forecast. Relatively clear skies for the rest of our Sunday, hot, upper 80s, low 90s, and a light breeze out of the north on occasion. Overnight tonight, mostly clear, down to 69 for an overnight low. Winds light and variable out of the north-northeast. Back to work on our Monday, we're going to be looking at sunny skies, pushing our afternoon high to 93, clear and down to 70 then Monday night. I'm staff meteorologist Jason Laird.

0: cut is off the Steadfast Love Project from the Kragans and God's Love and Me. I've got a tune from Jeff and Sherry Easter, No Rock. It's up in just a moment, but as always, we are proud to team up with our friends at Trans World Radio.
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0: was the first release off the Good Answers album, Karen Peck and New River, and I Speak Jesus. You are listening to Sunday Morning Gospel. Now stay close. We've got the latest from Sunday Drive and Taranda Green up in just a few moments. Plus, we'll talk with Aaron Swain of the Justified Quartet about their eating habits when we come back.
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11: The TriArc Weather Center. Here's a look at your forecast. Relatively clear skies for the rest of our Sunday. Hot, upper 80s, low 90s, and a light breeze out of the north on occasion. Overnight tonight, mostly clear, down to 69 for an overnight low. Winds light and variable out of the north-northeast. Back to work on our Monday. We're going to be looking at sunny skies, pushing our afternoon high to 93, clear and down to 70 then Monday night. I'm staff meteorologist Jason

0: is from Sunday Drive along with Taranda Green and Mountains Are Made to Climb. Latest from the Justified Quartet is Beyond the Storm. Now, we caught up with Aaron Swain this past week, and he talked about eating on the road with the Justified Quartet.
1: Well, thankfully, with Justified, none of us are all that picky. So when it comes time to figure out what we want to eat, it's usually just a matter of looking around, seeing what has a big enough parking lot for us to park in, and then we just go in and have at it. With Anthony and I driving up from Tennessee to Indiana to meet up with Tony to go sing, usually we're looking for a Cracker Barrel because both of us really like that place. As a group, seems like the Culver's has been pretty readily available the places we've sang at the past few months. And so usually we've ended up there because it's hard to go wrong with a Butterburger and cheese curds and frozen custard for dessert. In my opinion.

0: Akron, Michigan. That is the title cut from the latest album, Beyond the Storm, and the Justified Quartet. 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
11: I'm Paul Stevens. A big wave of strikes on Iran now called off for now from the president, saying the U.S. and Iran are a bit closer to a peace deal.
12: According to Axios, that decision came after the Saudi crown prince spoke with President Trump yesterday and expressed concerns over his plans for massive new strikes against Iran. It was said to be one of the largest bombing campaigns on Iran to date and likely would have targeted energy infrastructure.
11: Fox's Rebecca Castor, at least three people dead, others hurt this after a mass shooting Saturday at an In-N-Out fast food restaurant in Twin Falls, Idaho. The gunman's also dead. Several wildfires continue to torch the Pacific Northwest.
13: There could be some more wildfires today as those conditions stay dry across portions of central Montana and then stretching just towards the south, getting into Idaho, but wider across the area.
11: Fox Weather's Adam Klotz. 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

0: It peaked at number two today at number 30 on the Crook and Chase Countdown, Rocky Mountain Low, Corey Kent and Co. Wetzel. Hi, everybody. I'm Lori Ann Crook.
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0: And, you know, students are heading back to high school and college, so we're heading back to the classroom with Mr. Cool Joe Nichols. And Dustin Lynch told us he was too small to play ball, so he found another way to impress the girls.
1: Also on the show, our first meeting with one of the fastest rising stars on the chart, Stella Lefty. And she made one thing clear about our current back-to-school topic.
2: I was not great at school.
0: Oh.
2: Really.
0: Okay.
2: Not my strong suit.
0: Okay.
2: Exactly. In some ways it was. But in the writing, in the English, I'm really bad at math.
0: Okay.
2: Science, I'm okay.
0: Okay, well, later in the show, what Stella Lefty had to overcome to become most likely to succeed in country music.
1: All right, as we continue the countdown, brand new from Ella Langley. She makes the chart at number 29. 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

0: Alexandra Kay, sliding back a space to number 28. That is straight for the heart. And you know, when it comes to the heart, you cannot find a more unconditional love than the love of a dog. According to not only me, but puppy parent Carly Pierce, who says her dogs, Johnny and June, are her kids because right now she's focused on her career with no plans to have children. That is a decision she was bold to share with fans this week, saying, hey, she's a great aunt, loves other people's kids, but her kids are her fur babies.
1: Well, you know, Charlie, Megan Maroney is like-minded. Yeah. She's been taking her new pup, Boots, on tour, admitting that that adorable bundle of red curls is just what she needs in her life. Not a man.
0: Oh.
1: I'm not kidding. Megan says guys have ruined too many big moments and fun times in her life. But hey, you know what? Those bad boys do make for great songs. This is one of them. The latest from Megan Maroney. This is Medicine.

0: Daddy's Medicine, the newest from Megan Maroney. Her new puppy that we've been talking about, Boots, well, Miss Boots, is also becoming a celebrity, Charlie. Mm-hmm. Fans want selfies with her everywhere they go.
1: And of course, so we know what's next. Boots will have to get her own meet and greet like Riley Green's dog Carl did at CMA Fest. That's right, friends. The world is going to the... No, I'm not going to say that. All right. Coming up, Lorianne has a meltdown. Exciting details on the way. And more of the week's top hits on Crook and Chase. Hi, everybody. Crook and Chase here. You know, we've interviewed country artists for decades. Along the way, Riley Green admitted to us what riles him up.
0: And hey, we discovered why Lauren Elena had to strong-arm her friend Kane Brown. And on the last cruise, Keith Urban led us all in a sing-along.
1: All that proves what we learned a long time ago. Some of the best moments in country music don't always happen on stage. They happen sitting around swapping stories about the road, the songs, and what inspired them.
0: It could be laughing about a story you've never heard before, or a behind-the-scenes memory that changes the way you hear a favorite song forever. Those are the moments fans remember.
1: And that's exactly what makes Top Shelf Country Cruise so special. 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
7: From the Triarch Weather Center, here's a look at your forecast. Relatively clear skies for the rest of our Sunday. Hot, upper 80s, low 90s, and a light breeze out of the north on occasion. Overnight tonight, mostly clear, down to 69 for an overnight low. Winds light and variable out of the north-northeast. Back to work on our Monday. We're going to be looking at sunny skies, pushing our afternoon high to 93, clear and down to 70 then Monday night. I'm staff meteorologist Jason Laird.
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0: hit earlier this year, Ain't a Bad Life. Thomas Rhett with Jordan Davis here on Crook and Chase. And since we're talking about heading back to school over the next few weeks, did you know when Thomas Rhett was a kid, he used to get help on his homework from none other than Blake Shelton, who frequently was at his house co-writing with his dad, Red Akins. Now, Blake referred to it as help, but Thomas pointed out, and this is rather shocking, Blake was not a very good tutor.
1: Oh, we'll give Blake a pass on that because he's A+ at singing a great country song.
0: Yeah,
1: all right.
0: Right.
1: Up two spaces, 227, Blake Shelton, let him in anyway.

0: here's a song that's making a move. It's the Crook and Chase Power Play.
1: This duo is focused on reaching the top with this magical collab presented by Sawgod, Columbia, Big Loud Records, Morgan Wallen, and Ella Langley. I Can't Love You Anymore.

0: with your wild Russell Dickerson holding a number 26 here on the Crook and Chase Countdown. With the word wild in mind, earlier I mentioned Lorianne had a meltdown.
1: Yes. Charlie, time. It was a summer ice cream meltdown. Oh. No kidding. A few days ago, about 9 p.m., this heat just got to me. I made a mad dash to the grocery store at 9 p.m.,
0: really?
1: Bought chocolate cherry ice cream and cookie dough brownie ice cream, made a double-decker cone at the house. Now, I don't normally go off the deep end like that, Charlie.

0: points to Lorianne, a trip back to 2018 for a song written and performed by all five members of Old Dominion. That is Make It Sweet here on Crooked Chase. You doing okay over there?
1: I need another ice cream.
0: All right. Coming right up, Morgan Wallen lands a sweet outcome after an almost disastrous day of missing his first brush with fame, all because he was playing hooky.
2: I'm not really sure why I skipped school that day either.
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12: 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Games will begin that day at 8 a.m. You want to find out more information, you can register at secure.rec1.com. 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On Friday morning, 8 of the newest members of the Cabot Police Department were tested for their physical limits during what could be for some a final team training session. According to social media from the department, the officers were required to run 1 mile carrying a 150-pound rescue dummy from the Cabot Justice Center to the Cabot Fire Department's training tower. After reaching the tower, the new officers working as a team carried the dummy up 4 flights of stairs to the tower's top before turning around and running the entire mile back to the Justice Center. Cabot Police Department said, "We wish them success at the academy and in field training. Look forward to watching them grow into outstanding police officers." I'm Rick Walker in the First Community Bank Triarch 24-Hour News Center, where community comes first. 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
13: From the Triarch Weather Center, here's a look at your forecast. Relatively clear skies for the rest of our Sunday, hot, upper 80s, low 90s, and a light breeze out of the north on occasion. Overnight tonight, mostly clear, down to 69 for an overnight low. Winds light and variable out of the north-northeast. Back to work on our Monday, we're going to be looking at sunny skies, pushing our afternoon high to 93, clear and down to 70 then Monday night. I'm staff meteorologist Jason Laird.
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9: 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The Conway Community Center will host a blood drive on Monday from 10 a.m. to 2 p.m. It's a great chance to help out others. And Painting with a Librarian in Cabot opens up. 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
13: The TriArc Weather Center. Here's a look at your forecast. Relatively clear skies for the rest of our Sunday. Hot, upper 80s, low 90s, and light breeze out of the north on occasion. Overnight tonight, mostly clear, down to 69 for an overnight low. Winds light and variable out of the north-northeast. Back to work on our Monday. We're going to be looking at sunny skies, pushing our afternoon high to 93, clear and down to 70 then Monday night. I'm staff meteorologist Jason Laird.
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20: News from Paul Stevens. A big wave of strikes on Iran now called off for now from the president, saying the U.S. and Iran are a bit closer to a peace deal.
21: According to Axios, that decision came after the Saudi crown prince spoke with President Trump yesterday and expressed concerns over his plans for massive new strikes against Iran. It was said to be one of the largest bombing campaigns on Iran to date and likely would have targeted energy infrastructure.
20: Fox's Rebecca Castor. At least three people dead, others hurt, this after a mass shooting Saturday at an In-N-Out fast food restaurant in Twin Falls, Idaho. The gunman's also dead. Several wildfires continue to torch the Pacific Northwest.
22: There could be some more wildfires today as those conditions stay dry across portions of central Montana and then stretching just towards the south, getting into Idaho, but wider across the area.
20: Fox Weather's Adam Klotz. 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

0: That's Water at a Wedding. Graylin James up two spaces to 23 here on Crook and Chase. Hey, a little side note here. Graylin is a big sports fan, but his stadium dream was always to fill those places with music, right? Which is something he has in common with our buddy Dustin Lynch.
1: Okay, but here's the story. Dustin admitted to us that he was too small to play ball in high school. Says he was about 140 pounds soaking wet, Charlie. But he had a voice that turned out to be worth its weight in gold. So forget about being a jock. Music forged his identity from the ground up.
0: There's a new wave of musicians coming along all the time, and they start in the garage. Mine was in the basement.
2: Yep.
0: We were a basement band.
2: Okay.
0: Did you play in a garage band when you first started?
2: The first band I started in, how I learned how to write songs, play guitar, jam, was a two-car garage that kind of set off the house a little bit, just like
0: that
2: one.
0: But when you're a teenager, that's an arena.
2: Yeah, for sure. Absolutely. You got like the drummer's girlfriend and her friend you're trying to impress sitting out there in the driveway, you know, that's about it. There's always some underdogs, you know, and I think a lot of us in the music industry pick up the instruments and start making music because there's a little bit of that introvert outcast, maybe not the star of the football team thing going on. And I can relate.

0: Dustin Lynch, Epispace 222 with Easy to Love. And on that note, Charlie Chase, have you seen this? Jelly's ex-wife Bunny is showing off a new love. And that's not a person. Mm-hmm. Nope. She has posted a video hugging her brand new $500,000 Rolls Royce that she purchased just after finalizing her divorce from Jelly.
1: I think I'd have to go 48 months on that one. But, well, actually, they marked the beginning of their new chapters a bit differently, shall we say. Now, Jelly conquered a challenge that's been on his bucket list, climbing a mountain. Seriously. As Jelly shared with his fans, he threw up his hands a few years ago to change his lifestyle, right? And on a whim, last year, he hiked a mountain, Mount Pisgah, over in Oregon. A feat that, well, would have been impossible for Jelly just a few years ago. So it's new lifestyles, new wheels for Bunny, and some self-love for Jelly. And keep that praise coming as he climbs the mountain and climbs our chart up three spaces to number 21.

0: Number one this week last year on Crooked Jay, Sam Hunt with Country House.
1: Coming up, our own school day memories as we prepare for back to school. Plus, you will never believe what all Riley Green is eating to keep his sexiest country star alive appearance. We'll check his menu after the break.
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9: From the Triarc Weather Center, here's a look at your forecast. Relatively clear skies for the rest of our Sunday, hot upper 80s, low 90s, and a light breeze out of the north on occasion. Overnight tonight, mostly clear down to 69 for an overnight low. Winds light and variable out of the north-northeast. Back to work on our Monday, we're going to be looking at sunny skies, pushing our afternoon high to 93, clear and down to 70 then Monday night. I'm staff meteorologist Jason Laird.
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0: We good enough.
1: Boots off. That is John Party stepping up a spot to number 20 here on the Crook and Chase Countdown. And my friends, it is time for college-bound kids to pull themselves up by the bootstraps as move-in day is upon us for the new semester. Lorianne, I do recall my college-bound days many, many years ago. And I remember this. I was scouting potential dorm rooms in Knoxville up at UT.
2: Yeah.
1: And I found that the rooms were about the size of a Shell Station bathroom. And then the bathroom was down the hall. And here's the story. I was already working, right? So I dedicated all my funds to rent a two-bedroom furnished house for $105 a month.
2: Whoa, living high, Charlie.
1: I didn't eat for 2 years, but I was very comfortable. Mom sent some food, by the way. So I did survive. But that was my story.
2: Yours? Oh, but Charlie, no. I lived in that little dorm room when I did a summer session at Indiana University.
1: Wow.
2: Now, that very last week, we were down to nothing. I mean, Charlie, no money. We'd used all our meal tickets. We were starving. So one night, I heard this loud scream from the girl in the next room.
1: Yeah.
2: You know, she had started packing, and she found a crumpled $20 bill. Didn't know she had it. So a bunch of us pooled our pennies, took the 20 bucks, and we had a pizza party in the middle of the hallway.
1: All right. Now you know what's going on in college, folks. All
2: Woo!
1: Right. Well, this song is for all the families experiencing a send-off to college this month, okay? Chris Stapleton's wife, Morgan, is a co-writer on this song. Carrie Underwood's hit, Don't Forget to Remember Me.

0: think as you drunk. Did I get that right? Yeah, I think so. Riley Green up a spot to number 19. Now, if you're wondering how Riley balances that booze to keep his sexiest country star alive physique, People Magazine, by the way, bestowed that honor on him. Anyway, Riley has a special diet to keep him looking great.
1: I could not believe this when I saw it. Riley posted a video of him cooking at the stove at home. So here's what happens. To keep him ripped like he is, he makes and consumes every single day two four egg omelets plus six scrambled eggs.
0: Okay.
1: 14 eggs every day plus a steak. That's what Riley Green eats.
0: Well, did he have his cowboy hat on when he was cooking?
1: He had a ball cap.
0: Okay, anyway. Anyway, it's a good thing that the chefs on board our top shelf country crews make omelets and breakfast to order, don't you know?
1: Ooh.
0: So Riley can stay in shape when he sails in March 2027 with Lorianne and me. And let's remind you of another member of our star-studded lineup on that cruise. It's Chris Young. He'll be on board, too. Looking for you.

0: a couple of years ago, Chris Young, Looking for You. And just a quick recap here. Chris is part of our Top Shelf Country Cruise in March 2027. 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Lori Ann and I are hosting Chris, Riley Green, Laura and Elena, and more stars just for you. So don't be left out.
1: All right. Well, when it comes to packing for things like that, rising star Lakeland Lemmings and I found out that we have a lot in common. After the break, the list of essentials we don't leave home without.
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13: University of Central Arkansas has opened the application process for 2027. UCA admits students on a rolling basis throughout the year after the launch of the new applications, always held in August. 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Early admission is encouraged so students may proceed with housing, financial aid, and scholarship processes. State officials have confirmed that the federal government has denied a waiver to extend Our Home, putting access to health insurance for hundreds of thousands of Arkansans at risk. According to the governor's office spokesperson, the Centers for Medicare and Medicaid Services confirmed that the waiver for Our Home has been denied. They went on to say the administration is in discussion with CMS about a temporary extension to Our Home to ensure impacted Arkansans maintain access to quality, affordable health care during this transition period. Now, the rejection of the waiver puts access to health insurance for at least 200,000 low-income Arkansans in jeopardy. And a group of seniors who were forced out of a Maumelle assisted living facility have all found new homes. The group had to leave Chapters Assisted Living in Maumelle after the facility voluntarily closed 2 weeks ago. I'm Rick Walker in the First Community Bank Triarch 24-Hour News Center, where community comes first. 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
2: The Triarch Weather Center. Here's a look at your forecast. Relatively clear skies for the rest of our Sunday. Hot, upper 80s, low 90s, and a light breeze out of the north on occasion. Overnight tonight, mostly clear, down to 69 for an overnight low. Winds light and variable out of the north-northeast. Back to work on our Monday. We're going to be looking at sunny skies, pushing our afternoon high to 93, clear and down to 70 then Monday night. I'm staff meteorologist Jason Laird.
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15: 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Number 18.

0: 18 for another week. It's Phone, Keys, Wallet. Lainey Wilson accompanied by John Mayer on guitar.
1: Well, as Charlie Chase knows, my accompaniment is a huge pink handbag, my purse, that goes with me everywhere. And like Lainey, I have Phone, Keys, Wallet, all of that. And get this, Charlie, I carry every kind of makeup, gum, candy, snacks, pens, pepper spray. I mean, on and on. But no, I am not alone. Lakeland Lemmings can top that. Listen to this. Her purse is actually a tote bag.
0: Lakeland, what is the most unusual thing you keep in your purse that would surprise us?
2: I'll bring it over here. There's no... Oh, it's in the car, isn't it?
3: Thank goodness it's in the car. Yeah, isn't what you're thinking. I know.
2: I do have like a tub of Vaseline in there right now. It's not too unusual. What else?
1: So what are you greasing up with the Vaseline? Your hands?
2: I use it for my lips, like under my eyes when they get dry in the winter.
1: Okay.
2: Hands, yeah.
1: Wow. Okay, one more question about this, because Charlie and I just hosted a country music cruise.
2: Oh, fun.
1: Where I brought three enormous bags. And I was telling Charlie, as a woman,

0: go on stage.
1: Ooh. I also bring a steamer. I like a steamer for voice. I'm all about the throat care.
0: I thought you meant for your clothes.
1: Oh, steamer for clothes is good too. Yes.
2: Yeah, why not?
0: She has one for voice, one for clothes.
1: I actually use it for the same. Yeah, use them both.
0: Okay, she beats me on the list.
2: Yeah, okay.

0: Town Boys, the first single from Lakeland Lemming's debut self-titled album, which is out right now. Lakeland is 19 years old with 7 years experience already working in the music industry in Nashville. You heard me right. And by the way, her career is expanding. She's getting around, my friends. Lakeland is going to the UK mid-month to perform.
1: She will have so much fun. These guys are veterans performing overseas. Dan and Shay have actually racked up 11 billion streams worldwide. Now, they both have a routine in the UK, okay? All right, Dan wakes up really early on the road to go for a run. Mm-hmm. Shay tries to sleep in, you know, getting plenty of rest for his voice. So the 10-hour time difference can be a real challenge because they say it's hard to tell if it's morning or night.
0: Well, I can understand that. Well, they're doing just fine, keeping it all in check as they return to our number 17 slot with Say So, Dan and Shay on Crook and Chase.

0: I'm so good at.
1: That is Brett Eldridge. He's right. Something else he is so good at is getting us all in the Christmas spirit. I mean, the guy is nicknamed Mr. Christmas. Mm-hmm. And Brett has officially announced his 10th anniversary Glow Tour, kicking off November 27th, 28th, and 29th at the historic Ryman Auditorium here in Nashville.
2: He'll put on 12 new shows through some of the major cities like New York, Boston, Chicago, St. Louis, to name a few. He puts on a terrific holiday show. Tickets are now on sale.
1: I love his velvet jacket. Mm-hmm. And you know what? It will be Christmas before we know it. So next hour, a little gifty from Jason Aldean. He's dropping a brand new song on us. Plus, Joe Nichols and his cool school days. And Luke Bryan's college breakup. Boo-hoo. But it does have a double happy ending. More of the Crick and Chase Countdown is on the way right after this.
2: Hi, everybody. Crook and Chase here. You know, we've interviewed country artists for decades. Along the way, Riley Green admitted to us what riles him up.
1: And hey, we discovered why Lauren Elena had to strong-arm her friend Kane Brown. And on the last cruise, Keith Urban led us all in a sing-along.
2: All that proves what we learned a long time ago. Some of the best moments in country music don't always happen on stage. They happen sitting around swapping stories about the road, the songs, and what inspired them.
1: It could be laughing about a story you've never heard before, or a behind-the-scenes memory that changes the way you hear a favorite song forever. Those are the moments fans remember.
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8: From the TriArc Weather Center, here's a look at your forecast. Relatively clear skies for the rest of our Sunday. Hot, upper 80s, low 90s, and a light breeze out of the north on occasion. Overnight tonight, mostly clear, down to 69 for an overnight low. Winds light and variable out of the north-northeast. Back to work on our Monday. We're going to be looking at sunny skies, pushing our afternoon high to 93, clear and down to 70 then Monday night. I'm staff meteorologist Jason Laird.
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15: 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President Trump hits the brakes on plans for a major attack on Iran.
16: Overnight, President Trump posted on Truth Social saying that Iran and other Middle Eastern countries asked that he hold off any attack in that the perimeters of a deal have been agreed to.
15: Fox's Trey Yingston, Tel Aviv. Today, Qatar mediators presented Iran with a fresh proposal to open the Strait of Hormuz. Three people were killed, seven injured, some critically, during a shooting yesterday at the In-N-Out Burger in Twin Falls, Idaho.
17: In a statement, In-N-Out President Lindsay Snyder confirmed at least one employee was killed in the shooting. She said, "My heart is broken. We lost one of our beautiful associates tonight."
15: Fox's Rebecca Castor, the gunman is also dead. 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
2: We are Crook and Chase, counting down the biggest hits in country music for the week. 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

0: Office Space 215, Get to Drinkin'. That is Zach John King. This guy grew up listening to 80s and 90s country music on his grandma's kitchen radio, and he just loves covering some of those classic songs. Same with Jason Aldean. He feels the same way. In fact, his new song is rolling back to the 80s. Jason is tipping his hat to one of his all-time favorite singers, Ronnie Millsap.
1: One of mine, too. And you get that Millsap vibe from the opening notes. You pair that with the drive and classic Aldean subject matter, you know, drinking the X off his mind. And you just know you're not going to run out of whiskey anytime soon. Brand new from Jason Aldean on Brook and Chase.

0: 14.
1: Number 14.
2: His tour is country music and cold beer, and his hit is South of Sanity. 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

0: half of my hometown, Kelsey Bellarini, Kenny Chesney, reliving their high school days. Kenny used to run with athletes, brothers Osborne. Well, they told us they were self-proclaimed nerds.
1: Right.
0: And as for me, Charlie, I was into everything. I am not exaggerating here. In high school, get this.
1: All right.
0: I was class president, homecoming queen, cheerleader captain, president of our Russian language class, and most likely to succeed. At graduation, I was presented the Faculty Medal of Honor. That's my big list. But here's the thing, Charlie. You had me beat all the heck, dude. While I was out there shaking my pom-poms, you already had a big-time job, and I didn't.
1: Boy, let me go back a minute. Were you the only student in your class, or what? Anyway.
0: It sounds like
1: well,
0: it.
1: Well, I'll confess here. Listen, I was a decent student, okay? But I did have some nerdness going on. But as you mentioned, I was already working. I had a radio job, so that helped offset the nerdness thing. And I was also honored to serve as president of my class.
0: Charlie Chase.
1: Thank you very much. Thank you very much. Okay.
0: I love it. Well, okay. We'll carry those memories with us forever.
1: We're staying.
0: Up next on Crook and Chase, Luke Bryan explains how a college breakup ended up bringing him the happiest of endings professionally and personally. It sure beat the alternative.
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8: From the TriArc Weather Center, here's a look at your forecast. Relatively clear skies for the rest of our Sunday. Hot, upper 80s, low 90s, and a light breeze out of the north on occasion. Overnight tonight, mostly clear, down to 69 for an overnight low. Winds light and variable out of the north-northeast. Back to work on our Monday. We're going to be looking at sunny skies, pushing our afternoon high to 93, clear and down to 70 then Monday night. I'm staff meteorologist Jason Laird.
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0: Dana featuring Chase Matthew, number 13 again this week with All My Exes. And reflecting back on her school days, Lauren was on the cheerleading squad at Lakeview Fort Oglethorpe High School in Georgia. Mm-hmm. And that brings to mind, Charlie, it's about time for us to cheer in the South as football season kicks in.
1: Indeed. Let me tie that in with this gentleman here. Here's a guy who played ball at Clemson in college and was one of our terrific guests on our recent Top Shelf Country Cruise. It's Lee Bryce with Memory I Don't Mess With.

0: Memory I Don't Mess With, Lee Bryce on Crook and Chase. And next at number 12, it's Luke Bryan. Now, that's a name we might not have ever heard if it wasn't for a college breakup.
1: All right, everybody stop what you're doing. This is quite a story. Mm-hmm. Luke dated his now wife, Caroline, on and off during college before finally calling it quits at one point. Little did he know, that breakup opened up a window of opportunity that led to a very happy ending, personally and eventually professionally, as Luke and Caroline are about to celebrate their 20th wedding anniversary later this year. Luke is telling the story.
2: I married my college sweetheart. We dated in college, and a lot of people go, well, is that the bulk of, was she that all my friends say? And probably so. Sorry, baby. But, but you know, we used to do the college, you know, the college dating and all that's funny because you just kind of, you go out to the bar and go, hey, baby. Good to see you. How you been today? You know, it's just so, it's so laid back and stuff. But but we broke up for, you know, 5.5 years.
1: Oh, my God.
2: And it was so funny. We kind of, anytime I would go back to Georgia and play a show, especially at my old college at Georgia Southern, she'd be there and I'd be kind of seeing what she was doing. And she would, you know, we kind of kept in touch through friends. And it was a good thing that we kind of got away from each other because, you know, it allowed me to move to Nashville and get kind of, I mean, I was so crazy about her in college. I probably would have stayed and, you know, swept the gym floor at the college just to stay there and be around her. But she had some college left to go.
0: Right.
2: And so it was best that, she, you know, that we kind of, and we were, it was funny when people, when we broke up, we called each other on the phone. We were like, you know what? This probably ain't working. I guess we'll just see each other around. All right. Have a good day. And then that was kind of the breakup. It was never the, you know, no TVs went through the window or anything like that.
0: It was before email.
2: Exactly. Or text messaging.

0: And number 12 on the countdown, country, and she knows it. And out in the country, guess what? It is watermelon time.
1: Oh, yeah.
0: Peak season is upon us. And Charlie Chase is on the case of an unusual way to enjoy watermelon. It always trends this time of year.
1: Yeah, I know. This has been going on for a few years. Watermelon, of course, is a wonderful hot weather treat, right? And for me, slice of watermelon, a little bit of salt on it, that does the trick. But for the past few seasons, apparently people have discovered that adding mustard to a slice of watermelon is kind of special. Now, we've heard about it. We've never tried it, though. But actually, this mustard thingy, I didn't know about until just last week. So I thought I'd try it. Now, some say mustard complements the sweet juices of the watermelon. Okay. Others say it just clashes too much with the natural taste. Well, now you can experiment with Dijon mustard, honey mustard,
0: ooh,
1: or like I am about to do here, along with everybody on the staff.
0: Okay.
1: And we're doing it with just regular yellow mustard. And I brought it in for today's test. Now, a lot of people will take a slice of watermelon and just kind of drizzle on there, right?
0: Oh.
1: But I have taken, because you guys get messy, I have taken the watermelon and sliced it up for you in chunks with mustard on the side for dipping.
0: Yes, I am not going to drizzle. I'm going to dip.
1: And so, we're actually trying this for the first
0: time. Thank you, Charlie.
1: Okay.
0: And is it just a little dip or a big dip?
1: Well, I don't know. It's got a little bit of mustard down there for the taste.
0: I'm just going to do a little dip.
1: All right, let's try it. I've never tried this. Here we go.
0: Okay, here we go. Watermelon and mustard. Wow. I like it.
1: I'm going to have to put some salt.
0: No salt. Well, no, the mustard has
1: a lot
0: of salt in it.
1: Well, no.
0: Charlie Chase, that is excellent.
1: Well, what do you think, Jennifer?
0: Oh, my.
1: It doesn't have any seeds in it. See, we took the seeds out because Jennifer turned it into a seed spitting contest.
0: She's from Texas.
1: Yeah, no, she's from Texas. That explains that. So, all right, we'll enjoy the mustard. You want to bring on the song here?
0: I guess I shall.
1: Mustard and watermelon. Try it, folks.
0: Well, how about this? Lainey Wilson with Watermelon Moonshine. I dig that, too.
1: That's pretty good.
0: Wait a minute. I'm going to have more.

0: For me, watermelon moonshine. Hold the mustard. Lainey Wilson here on Crooked Chase. Everybody's still chomping around me. All right, coming up, as students head back to school, Joe Nichols recalls being too cool for school, especially those dances.
1: I was a pretty good dancer at one time.
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14: 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Those nominations accepted through September 4th. That award is the most prestigious award presented to an alumnus or alumna of the university. Recipients will be presented at

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1: From the Triarch Weather Center, here's a look at your forecast. Relatively clear skies for the rest of our Sunday, hot, upper 80s, low 90s, and a light breeze out of the north on occasion. Overnight tonight, mostly clear, down to 69 for an overnight low. Winds light and variable out of the north-northeast. Back to work on our Monday, we're going to be looking at sunny skies, pushing our afternoon high to 93, clear and down to 70 then Monday night. I'm staff meteorologist Jason Laird.
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0: is your living.
1: Dierks Bentley doing some big time living there here on Crook and Chase. And John Morgan is evaluating some of his living that he's done, and he has some regrets. He lays it all out in this song, Kid Myself, at number 11.

0: That's my excuse too. Number 11, kid myself, John Morgan, looking back and assessing his past. Well, we did that with Joe Nichols, and we found out that Joe was Mr. Cool in high school.
1: In your high school days, were you smooth Joe when it came to asking a girl to dance, or were you super smooth Joe and they were asking you to dance?
2: I was pretty smooth Joe. I think there was a couple of different ways you could go. When in my day, when I was country dancing and when I was, I thought it was pretty cool. You were either kind of the big bravado, kind of tough guy, or you were kind of the opposite of that and you kind of just didn't really do much. I was kind of in the middle. I was like a shy guy that could talk to girls. And that was kind of my thing. I knew how to dance very well. I was a pretty good dancer at one time. My kids don't believe that, but I was a pretty good dancer, and I could at least talk them into dancing with me for sure.
1: Okay, so what's the proper response if they say, no, I don't want to dance with you?
2: Good, I don't want to dance with you anyway.
1: Hey, how cool
0: Charlie,
1: is that?
0: All right, Charlie, were you that smooth or that blunt in high school?
1: Well, if I was smooth, I had a job, I had cash, so that was attractive. You know, I'll go with that.
0: It still is attractive, Charlie.
1: For most women, yes.
0: You're very handsome.
1: Oh, you're
0: all right,
1: yeah,
0: well,
1: you.
0: Joe Nichols at his high school dance, that is so funny. And actually, Joe touched on that subject in this 2015 classic, Hard to Be Cool.

0: hard to be cool. Yeah, sometimes it is. Do you realize Joe Nichols has been touring for over 3 decades in country music? I'm sure if we told him that, he couldn't believe it either. And you can bet at some point in his show, Joe will sing you a Merle Haggard song because he loves that old honky-tonk music. He says he'll never outgrow that anytime soon.
1: I will not outgrow that either. And that's why I'm so excited about next hour, because we will rediscover one of the hottest bands of all time in country music. Now get ready to sing along with one of their all-time greatest hits. Also, Cody Johnson is bound for the countdown with a brand new song. And our conversation with rising star Stella Lefty, finding herself in one of the most unlikely positions in the spotlight.
2: Like growing up, I was so afraid to get on a stage and sing for anybody.
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1: 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And back to school party at Sylvan Hills UMC. 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
11: The Tri-Arc Weather Center. Here's a look at your forecast. Relatively clear skies for the rest of our Sunday. Hot, upper 80s, low 90s, and a light breeze out of the north on occasion. Overnight tonight, mostly clear, down to 69 for an overnight low. Winds light and variable out of the north-northeast. Back to work on our Monday. We're going to be looking at sunny skies, pushing our afternoon high to 93, clear and down to 70 then Monday night. I'm staff meteorologist Jason Laird.
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17: Fox News, I'm Roger Stern. The U.S. is once again pausing its attacks on Iran. Fox's Alex Hogan.
18: President Trump posted on Truth Social, "We have just been asked by Iran and other Middle Eastern countries to hold off any attack in the parameters of a deal that has been agreed to. That would include the immediate, complete, and total reopening of the Hormuz Strait and an end to Iran's nuclear threat."
17: The president has paused attacks before, predicting a settlement that never happened. The head of a fast food company speaking out after three people were shot to death at her outlet in Twin Falls, Idaho.
19: In-N-Out President Lindsay Snyder confirmed at least one employee was killed in the shooting. She said, "My heart is broken. We lost one of our beautiful associates."
17: Fox's Rebecca Kander, the suspected shooter is dead. No word on a motive. 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

0: George Burge and Luke Bryan hanging in at number 10 with Ride, Ride, Ride. And that is what hot new star Stella Lefty has been doing. This girl is on a wild ride with her breakthrough hit Boston. It's at number 9 on the chart today. But it's a wild ride for Stella in another way, because the song Boston was inspired by the love she has for her guy, fellow country star Vincent Mason. Charlie did a little digging.
1: Boston is kind of a documentary, I guess, of what's going on in your life.
2: Boston, yes, it is. It is.
0: She's crawling under the table now.
2: Oh, my God. It is.
1: Then you're going to leave it at that, huh?
2: Yes.
1: Oh, come on.
2: No, Boston, yeah, well, you know, I'm in love.
1: Nothing wrong with that.
2: No. Love is good. Love is important.
0: The love is good. But here's the bad thing. The bad thing about it is, because you're in the spotlight, everybody wants to talk to you about it. But, I mean, it has to be private to a great extent, right?
2: I mean, yeah, I do feel like because we post so much together, but I don't even think about it, because truly doing this with him is so fun, and it's so much better that I get to like have him and we get to like sing together and write together. So I wouldn't have it any other way. Like, I do love that we get to share this.

0: what point did you kind of really feel like you could get on a stage, get in a studio, and do this for the world?
1: I think when I moved to LA, I felt that way because I had such bad stage fright my whole life. Like growing up, I was so afraid to get on a stage and sing for anybody. But I feel like when I moved to LA, I decided like this is what I want and I'm not gonna let any of those like fears get in the way of that. And so that's when I was just like, no matter what it is, like I'm just gonna do it and like it has to happen. Cause stage fright was like, I literally, when I was in college, there was a band that was forming like amongst my like peers and they asked me to be the lead singer in the band and I said yes. And then like 3 weeks in, like we were gonna like have our first show or whatever and I was like, I can't do it.
2: Really?
1: Yes. I was like, I can't do it.
0: Oh my God.
1: I can't do it. So we've come a long way since then.
2: Well, you have a hit song now. And of course, this is going to lead to bigger crowds, bigger tours. I mean, you got a little taste of that at CMA Fest.
1: Yeah.
2: So what were some of the first things you had to do in preparing to tour as an artist now?
1: The rehearsal is really helpful, obviously, because you get to run through it a bunch of times. But for me, taking a shot before I get on stage is the only way.
0: Tequila.
2: So when did you first discover that maybe a little
1: tequila?
2: Yeah, a little tequila was okay going up there.
1: My first ever show in LA was at this there's like, I think that in Nashville you guys, it was like a writer's room, but it wasn't. It mm-hmm. was like for artists that were small in LA that wanted to just like showcase anything, like original music or whatever. And so that was the first thing that I ever did in LA. And it was at this Mexican restaurant. And so naturally, like I was like so nervous. So I was like, okay, I'm just gonna drink before, because I'm at this Mexican restaurant, there's so much alcohol here, like what, I might as well just do that. And so I felt so much better. And my friend came and made a comment and was like, your banter is so good on like when you're, and I was like, it's alcohol actually.
2: Just a little sip to calm the nerves, don't you know? That was our first meeting with Stella Lefty. And she was so down to earth and really excited about how her life has suddenly changed in so many ways. And we will share more of our conversations with Stella in the upcoming weeks on the show. She was a lot of fun.
0: Oh, just a really sweet girl.
2: Yeah.
0: Well, right now, to a sweet guy. Kenny Chesney checks in next with the number 8 song of the week. This is Carry On.

0: Number 8 on the countdown, Carry On, that is Kenny Chesney on Crook and Chase. And Kenny will sure enough attest that he is carrying on the music that fired him up as a kid. And some of that soundtrack came from supergroup Alabama. Kenny once called them the Beatles and the Rolling Stones of country music.
1: Indeed. Well, this weekend we are rediscovering Alabama, made up of the boys from Fort Payne, Alabama. Randy Owen on lead vocals, teaming up with his cousins, Teddy Gentry and the late Jeff Cook, along with drummer Mark Herndon. They were all over the award show stages in the 80s, and during that decade, they had 21 consecutive number one hits. Overall, 33 number ones, and one of their signature songs was their sixth top hit. So get ready to stomp your feet and sing along as we rediscover some mountain music from Alabama.

0: 1981 platinum selling song, Mountain Music. That is supergroup Alabama. And I am telling you, you can name any star from Jason Aldean to Chris Jansen to Rascal Flatts. They are singing Alabama songs and were inspired by the group. Randy Owen and Teddy Gentry are still touring, still hosting their annual June Jam, raising money for charities. So Alabama, such a great group, one of the all-time greats.
1: Love their music. All right, right now we are due a quick break, but we'll return with Taylor Swift here on Crook and Chase.
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8: From the Triarc Weather Center, here's a look at your forecast. Relatively clear skies for the rest of our Sunday. Hot, upper 80s, low 90s, and a light breeze out of the north on occasion. Overnight tonight, mostly clear, down to 69 for an overnight low. Winds light variable out of the north-northeast. Back to work on our Monday. We're going to be looking at sunny skies, pushing our afternoon high to 93, clear and down to 70 then Monday night. I'm staff meteorologist Jason Laird.
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0: Number 7 on the countdown, that is Taylor Swift with I Knew It, I Knew You. Not only a country hit, part of the soundtrack to the movie Toy Story 5, which is so far, Charlie, I know you're the movie guy, but it's the top movie at the box office right now, taking in more than $1 billion, with a B, billion dollars globally.
1: And Odyssey's just getting started. It's going to be fun to watch that race, isn't it? Well, now from Toy Story to the real story. Kane Brown singing about the lady in his life. She's the perfect match. Rated number 6 this week. Here's Woman.

0: Remaining at number five, it's Bailey Zimmerman and Chevy Silverado. Coming up on Crook and Chase, Cody Johnson, Bound for the Countdown. His new song is next.
1: Hey, good morning. You're heading to the airport, right?
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14: The North Little Rock Police Department has released information about two suspects wanted in connection with the Thursday homicide at the Circle K convenience store at 8108 Mount Massey Road. 20-year-old Clinton Withers and 21-year-old Kendrick Norris Jr. both have active warrants for their arrest, and the department's attempting to locate the suspects. Both Withers and Norris Jr. are facing one count each of capital murder. You can see pictures of both Withers and Norris up at TriarcRadio.com. The Hendrix Murphy Foundation, Hendrix College's specialty program for literature and language since 1978, is mourning the loss of former program manager Henrietta Hank Vanneman, who passed away on Wednesday. Vanneman started her career for the Murphy Foundation programs in literature and language in 2002, retired in 2021. The Hendrix Murphy Foundation also said the organization was thinking of Vandeman's family as they navigate the loss. City of Greenbrier sent out a reminder on Thursday that GFL Environmental, who handles the trash needs in Greenbrier, is now switching out trash carts. New trash carts being delivered this week. 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
10: The Triarch Weather Center. Here's a look at your forecast. Relatively clear skies for the rest of our Sunday. Hot, upper 80s, low 90s, and a light breeze out of the north on occasion. Overnight tonight, mostly clear, down to 69 for an overnight low. Winds light and variable out of the north-northeast. Back to work on our Monday. We're going to be looking at sunny skies, pushing our afternoon high to 93, clear and down to 70 then Monday night. I'm staff meteorologist Jason Laird.
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0: Countdown. It's new. It's now right here on Crook and Chase.
1: This is just a little bit different for Cody Johnson. He's having some fun, and at the same time, he's determined to get his horse back.
2: He's a ranch hand in a pinch, man. Hotter than the red on the cattle brand. Cause she's a gold digger with a quick trigger. A cast iron skillet swinging lid flipper. Now he's a double wide on the county line. Sipping on a six pack of Lone Star Light. She did him dirty, took him to the club.

0: Just want my horse back.
1: New from Cody Johnson. Mm-hmm. I love it. He is making us laugh. That is Horse Back, moving quickly up the charts, and it is bound for the countdown.
2: And Cody has a big tour underway, and next weekend, Scotty McCreery will join Cody on stage in Oklahoma City. So here's one on Scotty's set list for you, dedicated to his school friend, turned girlfriend, turned wife, and mother of their sons. For Gabi, It Matters to Her, Scotty McCreery on Crook and Chase.

0: moves up a space to number three with Be By You on Crook and Chase. And our new number one song is just moments away. We'll be right back with that.
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15: From the Triarc Weather Center, here's a look at your forecast. Relatively clear skies for the rest of our Sunday. Hot, upper 80s, low 90s, and a light breeze out of the north on occasion. Overnight tonight, mostly clear, down to 69 for an overnight low. Winds light and variable out of the north-northeast. Back to work on our Monday. We're going to be looking at sunny skies, pushing our afternoon high to 93, clear and down to 70 then Monday night. I'm staff meteorologist Jason Laird.
16: 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Number two.

0: love you anymore, Ella Langley. Yes, I can. Oh, and Morgan Wallen's in there, too. They're up a space Charlie. To number two here on the countdown.
1: Charlie, I think you are smitten with Ella. Mm-hmm. That's okay. I'm smitten with Morgan, you know, because one of the reasons is this guy is such an amazing hit maker. He is up to number one from number two last week with his solo hit, Don't We? It's Morgan's 22nd time at the top of our Crook and Chase countdown. Our new number one song, Don't We?

0: Don't We is the number one song from country music's top album of the year so far, called I'm the Problem. That is Morgan Wallen.
1: Hey, and I want to tell you, Morgan is part of our next show as well, because we are spotlighting him and several other history-making artists with their songs and albums that are diamond certified for sales of 10 million or more.
0: You can expect Garth leading the way, of course. Also included, Shania, the top-selling female country artist in history, FGL, Luke Combs, and more on this special show.
1: Until then, the Crook and Chase Countdown is a production of Jim Owens Entertainment and distributed around the world by Premier Networks. All rights reserved 2026. Executive producers Crook and Chase, associate producer Jennifer Herron. Our engineer is Brian Talbot. I'm Lori Ann Crook.
0: I'm Charlie Chase. Stay cool. Have a great week. We'll see you next time for the Crook and Chase Countdown.
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5: News. I'm Carmen Roberts. President Trump says he called off a major attack on Iran overnight after being assured a deal is imminent. Tehran denies it's agreed to anything. Police in Twin Falls, Idaho are trying to figure out why a gunman opened fire at an In-N-Out burger restaurant, leaving three people dead.
6: We've had a shooting at the In-N-Out location that has resulted in fatalities. I don't have the exact number confirmed.
5: And that's Police Chief Matt Hicks. At least seven people were injured, some critically. The gunman's dead. We don't know if he was included in that three. Mass evacuation orders in Spokane, Washington, due to massive wildfires.
7: I declared a statewide emergency and a statewide burn ban because we've heard how challenging the situation is and how challenging we expect it to be, especially this weekend with extremely high winds.
5: Governor Bob Ferguson, America's listening to Fox News.
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9: From the Tri-Arc Weather Center, here's a look at your forecast. Relatively clear skies for the rest of our Sunday, hot, upper 80s, low 90s, and a light breeze out of the north on occasion. Overnight tonight, mostly clear, down to 69 for an overnight low. Winds light and variable out of the north-northeast. Back to work on our Monday, we're going to be looking at sunny skies, pushing our afternoon high to 93, clear and down to 70 then Monday night. I'm staff meteorologist Jason

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2: He's a ranch hand in a pinch, man. Hotter than the red on the cattle brand. Cause she's a gold digger with a quick trigger. A cast iron skillet swinging lid flip.

0: 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This is 24/7 news coverage with Rick Walker.
1: Well, even though this is tax-free weekend, school shopping is going to be more expensive this year. According to a new economic analysis by Groundwork Collaborative and the Century Foundation, getting a child through this school year could cost families up to $4,000. 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Both the prices of classroom supplies and everyday school necessities are climbing, with higher grocery, gas, and everyday living expenses. This adds more strain to already tight family budget. Studies show that the typical set of school supplies will cost a family almost 8% more, and lunch items are up almost 11%. Arkansas Attorney General Tim Griffin joining 49 other attorneys general to call on federal officials to crack down on robocalls and strengthen enforcement rules. Griffin is asking the FCC to strengthen its Know Your Customer rules. Under KYC, phone companies are required to verify the identities of callers using their networks and understand the nature of the businesses those customers operate. He pointed to the nearly 29.6 billion scam robocalls and text messages that Americans received last year. I'm Rick Walker in the First Community Bank Tri-Arc 24-Hour News Center, where community comes first. 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
2: From the Tri-Arc Weather Center, here's a look at your forecast. Relatively clear skies for the rest of our Sunday, hot, upper 80s, low 90s, and a light breeze out of the north on occasion. Overnight tonight, mostly clear, down to 69 for an overnight low. Winds light and variable out of the north-northeast. Back to work on our Monday, we're going to be looking at sunny skies, pushing our afternoon high to 93, clear and down to 70, then Monday night. I'm staff meteorologist Jason.

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0: 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Monday at the Faulkner County Library, if you're looking for a meaningful way to impact the school districts in your community, look no further. Get back to school with ESS and a substitute training seminar. ESS will be hosting a free substitute training seminar at the library. The event is free. It's open to the public. No registration is required. Dog Days of Summer Blood Drive is on. There has been a critical blood shortage, and you can help out. The Conway Community Center will host a blood drive on Monday from 10 a.m. to 2 p.m. It's a great chance to help out others. And Painting with a Librarian in Cabot opens up. The registration opens up on Monday. You can join in for the monthly virtual painting tutorial and sign up for the tutorial as well as a kit. That's while supplies last, but it does open up on Monday. 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
1: TriArc Weather. From the TriArc Weather Center, here's a look at your forecast. Relatively clear skies for the rest of our Sunday. Hot, upper 80s, low 90s, and a light breeze out of the north on occasion. Overnight tonight, mostly clear, down to 69 for an overnight low. Winds light and variable out of the north-northeast. Back to work on our Monday, we're going to be looking at sunny skies, pushing our afternoon high to 93, clear and down to 70 then Monday night. I'm staff meteorologist Jason Laird.

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1: From the TriArch Weather Center, here's a look at your forecast. Mostly clear skies overnight tonight, down to 69 for an overnight low. Winds light variable. Kicking off that work week on Monday, we're going to stay sunny. That's going to push our high to 93. Clear into the afternoon, light breeze out of the north, and mostly clear then Monday night down to 70. Temperatures on the rise into Tuesday. We'll stay sunny, taking it up to 96. I'm staff meteorologist Jason Laird.

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5: I'm Roger Stern. Police in Twin Falls, Idaho have released the name of the suspected mass shooter who opened fire at an In-N-Out Burger yesterday, killing two people. Police Chief Matthew Hicks.
6: At this time, we can confirm that the suspect, 24-year-old Chad Williams, is deceased from a self-inflicted gunshot wound.
5: No word on a motive. The U.S. once again pausing its attacks on Iran. Fox's Alex Hogan.
7: President Trump posted on Truth Social, "We have just been asked by Iran and other Middle Eastern countries to hold off any attack in the parameters of a deal that has been agreed to. That would include the immediate, complete, and total reopening of the Hormuz Strait and an end to Iran's nuclear threat."
5: President has paused attacks before, predicting a settlement that never happened. 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
11: From the Tri-Arc Weather Center, here's a look at your forecast. Mostly clear skies overnight tonight, down to 69 for an overnight low, winds light variable. Kicking off that work week on Monday, we're going to stay sunny. That's going to push our high to 93. Clear into the afternoon, light breeze out of the north, and mostly clear then Monday night down to 70. Temperatures on the rise into Tuesday. We'll stay sunny, taking it up to 96. I'm staff meteorologist

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1: 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On Friday morning, 8 of the newest members of the Cabot Police Department were tested for their physical limits during what could be for some a final team training session. According to social media from the department, the officers were required to run 1 mile carrying a 150-pound rescue dummy from the Cabot Justice Center to the Cabot Fire Department's training tower. After reaching the tower, the new officers working as a team carried the dummy up 4 flights of stairs to the tower's top before turning around and running the entire mile back to the Justice Center. Cabot Police Department said, "We wish them success at the academy and in field training. Look forward to watching them grow into outstanding police officers." I'm Rick Walker in the First Community Bank Triarch 24-Hour News Center, where community comes first. 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
2: From the Triarch Weather Center, here's a look at your forecast. Mostly clear skies overnight tonight, down to 69 for an overnight low. Winds light variable. Kicking off that work week on Monday, we're going to stay sunny. That's going to push our high to 93. Clear into the afternoon, light breeze out of the north, and mostly clear then Monday night, down to 70. Temperatures on the rise into Tuesday. We'll stay sunny, taking it up to 96. I'm staff meteorologist Jason.

0: 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That's happening Wednesday, 9 a.m. to 2:30 p.m. No walk-ins accepted after 2:30 p.m. at J. Miles Barbershop and Salon at 3005 Hawkins Drive, Suite 1 in Searcy. 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
3: From the Triarc Weather Center, here's a look at your forecast. Mostly clear skies overnight tonight, down to 69 for an overnight low. Winds light and variable. Kicking off that work week on Monday, we're going to stay sunny. That's going to push our high to 93. Clear into the afternoon, light breeze out of the north, and mostly clear then Monday night, down to 70. Temperatures on the rise into Tuesday. We'll stay sunny, taking it up to 96. I'm staff meteorologist Jason Laird.

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3: From the Triarch Weather Center, here's a look at your forecast. Mostly clear skies overnight tonight, down to 69 for an overnight low. Winds light variable. Kicking off that work week on Monday, we're going to stay sunny. That's going to push our high to 93. Clear into the afternoon, light breeze out of the north, and mostly clear then Monday night, down to 70. Temperatures on the rise into Tuesday. We'll stay sunny, taking it up to 96. I'm staff meteorologist Jason.

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From the TriArc Weather Center, here's a look at your forecast. Mostly clear skies overnight tonight, down to 69 for an overnight low. Winds light and variable. Kicking off that work week on Monday, we're going to stay sunny. That's going to push our high to 93. Clear into the afternoon, light breeze out of the north, and mostly clear then Monday night down to 70. Temperatures on the rise into Tuesday. We'll stay sunny, taking it up to 96. I'm staff meteorologist Jason Laird.

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1: University of Central Arkansas has opened the application process for 2027. UCA admits students on a rolling basis throughout the year after the launch of the new applications, always held in August. Applications are available at admissions.uca.edu/apply. Early admission is encouraged so students may proceed with housing, financial aid, and scholarship processes. State officials have confirmed that the federal government has denied a waiver to extend Our Home, putting access to health insurance for hundreds of thousands of Arkansans at risk. According to the governor's office spokesperson, the Centers for Medicare and Medicaid Services confirmed that the waiver for Our Home has been denied. They went on to say the administration is in discussion with CMS about a temporary extension to Our Home to ensure impacted Arkansans maintain access to quality, affordable health care during this transition period. Now, the rejection of the waiver puts access to health insurance for at least 200,000 low-income Arkansans in jeopardy. And a group of seniors who were forced out of a Maumel assisted living facility have all found new homes. The group had to leave Chapters Assisted Living in Maumel after the facility voluntarily closed 2 weeks ago. I'm Rick Walker in the First Community Bank Triarch 24-Hour News Center, where community comes first. 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
2: From the Triarch Weather Center, here's a look at your forecast. Mostly clear skies overnight tonight, down to 69 for an overnight low, winds light and variable. Kicking off that work week on Monday, we're going to stay sunny. That's going to push our high to 93. Clear into the afternoon, light breeze out of the north, and mostly clear then Monday night down to 70. Temperatures on the rise into Tuesday. We'll stay sunny, taking it up to 96. I'm staff meteorologist Jason.

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0: 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It's a free educational event. It will provide valuable resources, support, caregiving tips, education, and lunch for those caring for a loved one with dementia. It's happening at the First United Methodist Church in the Great Hall. Also Thursday, 3 p.m. at Galloway Park in Jacksonville, Popsicles in the Park is back. You can beat the heat and join in at the park for a cool treat. It's a perfect way to cool down and enjoy everything the parks have to offer. And back to school party at Sylvan Hills UMC. That's in Sherwood, and that's happening Thursday. You can help your kids get ready for the new school year with fun, food, and free health services. Thursday, 4 to 7 p.m., they'll have free immunizations and physicals, snacks, bounce house with water slide as well. 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
1: From the Triarc Weather Center, here's a look at your forecast. Mostly clear skies overnight tonight, down to 69 for an overnight low. Winds light and variable. Kicking off that work week on Monday, we're going to stay sunny. That's going to push our high to 93. Clear into the afternoon, light breeze out of the north, and mostly clear then Monday night, down to 70. Temperatures on the rise into Tuesday. We'll stay sunny, taking it up to 96. I'm staff meteorologist J.

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2: From the Triarch Weather Center, here's a look at your forecast. Mostly clear skies overnight tonight, down to 69 for an overnight low. Winds light and variable. Kicking off that work week on Monday, we're going to stay sunny. That's going to push our high to 93. Clear into the afternoon, light breeze out of the north, and mostly clear then Monday night, down to 70. Temperatures on the rise into Tuesday. We'll stay sunny, taking it up to 96. I'm staff meteorologist Jason Laird.

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5: Fox News, I'm Roger Stern. President Trump says negotiations with Iran begin tomorrow after the U.S. paused its attacks on that country. The president with reporters on Air Force One.
6: Now what we're doing is we're talking to them in the form of a negotiation. It begins tomorrow afternoon, and we'll see if it's true. I'd love to do that, save a lot of lives.
5: The U.S. has paused attacks on Iran before, only to see negotiations fall apart. Police in Twin Falls, Idaho, have released the name of the suspected mass shooter who opened fire at an In-N-Out Burger yesterday, killing two people. Police Chief Matthew Hicks.
7: At this time, we can confirm that the suspect, 24-year-old Chad Williams, is deceased from a self-inflicted gunshot wound.
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From the TriArc Weather Center, here's a look at your forecast. Mostly clear skies overnight tonight, down to 69 for an overnight low. Winds light and variable. Kicking off that work week on Monday, we're going to stay sunny. That's going to push our high to 93. Clear into the afternoon, light breeze out of the north, and mostly clear then Monday night down to 70. Temperatures on the rise into Tuesday. We'll stay sunny, taking it up to 96. I'm staff meteorologist Jason Laird.